Well, I south of Detroit City, pulled in this country kitchen. Try their brand of barbecues, I said finger licking. Well, I paid the tab and the lady asked me how'd I like my biscuit. I'll be honest with you, ma'am, it ain't like mama fixed it. 'Cause where I

0: That's Morgan Wallen, don't we, here inside RC Social Saloon, plotting and planning his next album. Though he has not released a new clip of any new song here in quite some time, fans are anxiously waiting. Normally what happens for Morgan before he releases a brand new album, he completely deletes all of his social media accounts, and then he comes back with all brand new music. Lauren Elena all the way with Chase Matthew, Brian White with So Much For Pretending, and Toby Keith and How You Like Me Now. Hang on.
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0: Lauren Elena, Chase Matthew, all my exes here inside the saloon. That's their latest. Riley Green says, think of you drunk. He's going to do that. Also, Kenny with I Go Back. And Kenny is being awful cryptic online right now, saying that the Vibe Room is returning to the Sphere in Las Vegas next summer. But there is a added on to this stop at the Sphere. Apparently, he's bringing along a friend. And many online have cracked the code, saying that Kenny Chesney will be performing there with Eric Church, and that they may be going on tour together. Kenny also announcing many stadium dates next year.
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3: 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Always keeping you weather aware.
4: Here's your K-Country forecast. A heat advisory continues until 7 p.m. Thursday night. Clear skies tonight with a low of 72. Southeasterly winds around 5 miles per hour. Lots of sunshine tomorrow. Highs level off around 95. That's your local forecast update. I'm meteorologist Jennifer Wojcicki from the K-Country Weather Center. Right now, 81.
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0: Riley Green, think is you drunk here inside the saloon. Full Hour of Country coming up. Hey, coming up, we're also going to be talking about, I don't know if you heard this or not, but the nominees are now in for the 60th Annual CMA Awards live from Nashville on November 18th. Some surprising names that made the list and some surprising that they didn't make the list. We'll talk about that. On the way, James Otto, Tracy Lawrence, Joe Diffie, and John Party.
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1: ABC News, I'm Dave Packer. AI is making strange bedfellows.
2: As major AI labs now push to slow down development in light of potential dangers, former Trump administration strategist Steve Bannon says of those companies,
3: the people don't trust them, and that trust is not going up.
2: A rare ideological ally, Vermont Senator Bernie Sanders, who says lawmakers must step in.
4: The public has had virtually no input into the AI revolution that is transforming the world.
2: Mike Dubusky, ABC News.
1: President Trump lashed out on social media at the Supreme Court today for blocking his attempt to overhaul mail-in ballots ahead of the midterm elections, saying the Supreme Court let our country down. Macklemore was yanked from Ed Sheeran's tour after saying this at a show in New Jersey.
5: I said free Palestine.
1: Now all of Sheeran's supporting acts have quit in solidarity with Macklemore. This is ABC News.
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10: Here's your K-Country forecast. A heat advisory remains in effect.
11: Lows of aloft around 72. Tonight, under clear skies, south winds around 5 miles per hour. Mainly sunny skies tomorrow, daytime highs approaching 95. Mainly clear skies tomorrow night, lows level off around 71. That's your local forecast update. I'm meteorologist Jennifer Wojcicki from the K-Country Weather Center. Right now, 81.
0: Looking for the best country songs? We've got them. We play them. The best country from then and now. 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

0: Luke Bryan, out of his latest album, Signs, at his country, and she knows it. He says he is just baffled now. Why is it that people always pinpoint him and poke fun at him? He said, for the longest time, I was the tight jean-wearing cowboy or country singer. He says, it took me forever to finally get out of that phase where people didn't call me the tight jean-wearing entertainer. He says, and now, apparently, I am the AI-using songwriter. He says, I've never used AI in my life. Certainly haven't used it on my brand-new record, and all those people hating online, he says, they better hope they never see me walking down the street. Tucker Wetmore on the way, Joe Diffie and John Party next.
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0: Number one for Tucker Wetmore, that is Brunette here inside the saloon. You know, Tucker is up for a CMA Award this coming November, November 18th, the 60th annual CMA Awards live from Nashville. He is up for the CMA for Best New Artist of the Year. Other nominees include Stephen Wilson Jr., Emily Ann Roberts, Carter Faith, and Avery Anna. Music Video of the Year, Choosing Texas, Dry Spell, Gary by Stephen Wilson Jr., The Fall, Cody Johnson, and White Horse by Chris Stapleton. And Musical Event of the Year, A Song to Sing, Chris Stapleton and Miranda. Horses and Divorces, Casey Musgraves and Miranda. I Can't Love You Anymore, that is Ella Langley, Morgan Wallen. If I Don't Leave, I'm Gonna Stay, Carly Pierce, Riley Green. And MacArthur with Hardy, Eric Church, Morgan Wallen, and Tim McGraw. We get back to the nominees in a minute. Zach John King, Tracy Lawrence, and James Otto. Hang on.
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5: Here's your K-Country forecast. A heat advisory remains in effect. Lows of aloft around 72. Tonight, under clear skies, south winds around 5 miles per hour. Mainly sunny skies. Tomorrow, daytime highs approaching 95. Mainly clear skies. Tomorrow night, lows of aloft around 71. That's your local forecast update. I'm meteorologist Jennifer Wojcicki from the K-Country Weather Center. Right now, 81.
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0: Country newcomer Zach John King and Get to Drinking here inside the saloon with Shaboozy and Jelly Roll on the way. Toby Keith will throw in Ronnie Millsap with I Wouldn't Have Missed It for the World. How about Alan Jackson and Aaron Tippin? It's Full Hour of Country. You can always hit us up on our Facebook page at RC Social Saloon if there is something we can get on the jukebox for you.
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1: ABC News, I'm Dave Packer. Independent Senator Bernie Sanders and former Trump administration strategist Steve Bannon seem to agree on at least one thing: the dangers of AI and the need for oversight. Bannon in Washington today on AI developers.
2: People don't trust them. The people don't trust them, and that trust is not going up.
1: Sanders says if AI surpasses human intelligence,
3: this technology will escape human control with potentially catastrophic consequences.
1: President Trump calls AI concerns a hoax. The president blasting the Supreme Court after they rejected his plan to restrict mail-in voting ahead of the midterms. The president took to social media saying, quote, "The Supreme Court has really let our country down." Multiple performers dropped out of singer Ed Sheeran's U.S. concert tour today. It comes after Macklemore was removed as the opening act over remarks he made in support of Palestinians. This is ABC News.
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12: Here's your K-Country forecast. A heat advisory remains in effect. Lows of aloft around 72. Tonight, under clear skies, south winds around 5 miles per hour. Mainly sunny skies tomorrow, daytime highs approaching 95. Mainly clear skies tomorrow night, lows level off around 71. That's your local forecast update. I'm meteorologist Jennifer Wojcicki from the K-Country Weather Center. Right now, it's 79 degrees.
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0: Country newcomer Hudson Westbrook and Painted You Pretty right here inside the saloon with John Michael on the way. Shaboozy and Jelly Roll with the big number one, Amen. And Toby Keith with I Love This Bar. Thank you so much for spending your time here inside the saloon.
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0: K-Country, 105.7, Shaboozy and Jelly Roll, that is Amen. They took it all the way to number one. 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
3: Here's your K-Country forecast. A heat advisory remains in effect. Lows of a low around 72. Tonight, under clear skies, south winds around 5 miles per hour. Mainly sunny skies tomorrow, daytime highs approaching 95. Mainly clear skies tomorrow night, lows level off around 71. That's your local forecast update. I'm meteorologist Jennifer Wojcicki from the K-Country Weather Center. Right now, it's 79 degrees.
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0: Country newcomer Stella Lefty, that is Boston here inside the saloon. Hang out, Lori Morgan all the way, Alan Jackson, Jimmy Buffett. We'll throw in Ella with Love and Life Again. Kenny, George Strait, Jason, Aldean, and of course more of your requests. All you got to do is hit me up on my Facebook page at RC Social Saloon. Shoot me a direct message. We'll try to get something on for you. Make sure you follow and click the like page on that Facebook page. We're always bringing you up-to-the-minute country music news.
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1: ABC News, I'm Dave Packer. The Kennedy Center shut its doors today after a judge reaffirmed an act of Congress as the only way to add President Trump's name to the building. ABC's Jonathan Carl.
2: Trump's board claimed that the Kennedy Center would go bankrupt if Trump can't put his name on the building to boost fundraising. But the judge pointed out that Congress just gave the center $250 million, and the financial problems only came after Trump tried to change the name, causing artists to cancel and ticket sales to plummet.
1: The surprise move this afternoon, Congressman Thomas Massey introduced 8 articles of impeachment against Defense Secretary Pete Hegseth, accusing Hegseth of waging an illegal war with Iran and illegal capture of a foreign leader, Venezuela's Nicolas Maduro. All supporting artists dropping out of Ed Sheeran's U.S. tour after rapper Macklemore was removed as the opening act over remarks he made in support of Palestinians during earlier shows. This is ABC News.
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10: Here's your K-Country forecast. A heat advisory remains in effect.
11: Lows of aloft around 72. Tonight, under clear skies, south winds around 5 miles per hour. Mainly sunny skies tomorrow. Daytime highs approaching 95. Mainly clear skies tomorrow night. Lows level off around 71. That's your local forecast update. I'm meteorologist Jennifer Wojcicki from the K-Country Weather Center. Right now, it's 77 degrees.
0: 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We've got them. We play them. The best country from then and now. 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

0: Kane Brown and Woman here inside the saloon, a name that is missed from the 68th annual CMA Awards. The list of nominees have been announced for the November 18th broadcast. We'll get back to the nominees here in just a minute. Also, Kenny Chesney, George Strait with Roundabout Way, and we take a trip to Mayberry with Rascal Flatts next.
1: 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Winners must appear in person with proper positive legal identification to claim any prize. Monday through Friday, excluding holidays, within 30 days or the prize will be forfeited. Prizes will not be mailed or delivered. Any winners under the age of 18 must be accompanied by a parent or legal guardian. No trade or cash equivalent will be awarded for any contest prize. Any person or persons found to be in violation of these contest rules before, during, or after the respective contest or giveaway will be disqualified and will not be eligible for further contests or giveaways.
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0: From his upcoming album, Silver Sands Marina, going to be out on the 25th of this month. That is Kenny and Carry On. Back to the nominees at the 60th Annual CMA Awards live from Nashville on November 18th. We are up to Song of the Year. The award goes to the songwriter. Be Her, Beautiful Things, Choosing Texas, Dry Spell, and Gary. Album of the Year, Ain't In It For My Health, Zach Top, Dandelion, Ella Langley, Middle of Nowhere, Casey Musgraves, Parker McCollum by Parker McCollum, and The Way I Am by Luke Combs. And Single of the Year, which is different than Song of the Year, Be Her, Choosing Texas, I Knew It, I Knew You by Taylor Swift, Somewhere Over Laredo, Lainey Wilson, and The Fall by Cody Johnson. And the big one, the Entertainer of the Year nominees this year are Lainey Wilson, Chris Stapleton, Cody Johnson, Luke Combs, and Ella Langley. Ella Langley leads all nominees with 9 nominations that night.
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3: Here's your K-Country forecast. A heat advisory remains in effect. Lows of aloft around 72. Tonight, under clear skies, south winds around 5 miles per hour. Mainly sunny skies tomorrow. Daytime highs approaching 95. Mainly clear skies tomorrow night. Lows of aloft around 71. That's your local forecast update. I'm meteorologist Jennifer Wojcicki from the K-Country Weather Center. Right now, it's 77 degrees.
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0: Langley and Lovin' Life again here inside the saloon out of her latest album, Dandelion, Full Hour of Country. As we were saying earlier, she leads the nominees at the upcoming 60th Annual CMA Awards with 9 nominations. Could certainly be her night. You want to hit us up? You can do that on our Facebook at RC Social Saloon. Shoot us a message. And if you love the history of country music, stories behind the greatest country songs of all time, you know where to find us on Facebook and TikTok. 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
1: ABC News, I'm Dave Packer. A helicopter has crashed, killing at least three people near the scene of an earlier fatal bus crash in Los Angeles, authorities say. Ed Sheeran, in the middle of the world's top grossing tour, one of the top five anyway, is seeing that tour in chaos. All of his supporting acts abruptly quitting in solidarity with rapper Macklemore, who was dropped for making pro-Palestinian comments.
2: Popular acts including Phineas, Lucas Graham, and Aaron Rowe, as well as the entire traveling band, are all dropping out of this tour. It's now unclear what will happen at Sheeran's next concert this Saturday in Philadelphia.
1: He sees Whit Johnson. Sheeran says he chooses not to take political sides, including the war in Gaza. The president pushing back against the Supreme Court after a vote of 7-2. It rejected his push to restrict mail-in voting. Among those voting against it, three of his own appointees. Trump saying, "These are not the people I interviewed to serve on the United States Supreme Court." This is ABC News.
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8: Here's your K-Country forecast. A heat advisory continues until 7 p.m. Thursday night. Clear skies overnight with a low of 72. Winds out of the south around 5 miles per hour. Daytime highs approaching 95 Wednesday, mainly clear skies. That's your local forecast update. I'm meteorologist Jennifer Wojcicki from the K-Country Weather Center. Right now, 77.
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0: You know, she's one of the biggest stars we got in country music today, but I got a feeling you and I could walk up to her and say, hey, Lainey, you know, if we recognize her somewhere, you know, and we could say, hey, Lainey, I'm a big fan of yours. And she just strikes me as the kind of girl who would say, well, come here, give me a hug, you know. You know, that Louisiana accent of hers, just love her so much. Everybody does. That's her latest, Phone Keys Wallet, Lainey, and get a little help from John Mayer, Charlie Derrick, which I appreciate y'all joining me on the show here tonight. I so hope everything's going good for you so far.
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0: Yeah, every time I hear that song, I want to take another road trip. Of course, you know, I'm a big fan of road trips. You know, George Burge and Luke Bryan, Ride, Ride, Ride, Charlie, Derek. Also, hey to Jamie. Jamie's listening to the show here tonight, wanted to hear the old Low Cash song, I Love This Life. I texted her back, and I said, I do too. You know, put that on for you. You like it as much as me and Jamie. Stick around. Low Cash and I Love This Life coming up next.
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4: 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Always with current temperatures and the information you need when weather threatens. Always keeping you weather aware.
5: Here's your K-Country forecast. A heat advisory continues until 7 p.m. Thursday night. Clear skies overnight with a low of 72. Winds out of the south around 5 miles per hour. Daytime highs approaching 95 Wednesday, mainly clear skies. That's your local forecast update. I'm meteorologist Jennifer Wojcicki from the K-Country Weather Center. Right now, 77.
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0: somebody say so.
1: You know, we were talking about that just yesterday, about talking to somebody, you know, when you got a problem and you need to get rid of it, and you hadn't got a friend, that you hadn't got a good enough friend that you want to share that with. You know, you go to therapy. And I was surprised to hear myself asking this friend of mine. I said, well, do you ever done therapy? And I said, because I have, and I'm kind of a big fan of it. You know, they help you figure things out. You know, therapists do. They're trained to do that. And my friend said, heck yeah, I am too. I'm a big fan. Big fan of Dan and Shay, too, and their latest song, Let's Say So. Charlie Derrick with you. No such thing as a broken heart. That's where you're supposed to act. Not everybody can all the time, but it's a good way to be if you can. It's Old Dominion coming up next.
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2: There's a helicopter down over there.
1: ATC.net capturing responders after a news helicopter crash, killing at least three people near the scene of an earlier fatal bus crash in Los Angeles. A federal judge reaffirmed Tuesday the only way President Trump's name is going to be added to the Kennedy Center's an act of Congress. And a short time later, the board overseeing the famed Performing Arts Institution voted to shut down for renovations. This abrupt announcement over the center's PA system. And then President Trump dropped the hammer and put a halt to the whole reno. In a surprise move Tuesday afternoon, Congressman Thomas Massey introduced articles of impeachment against Defense Secretary Pete Hegseth. Massey accusing Hegseth of waging an illegal war with Iran since congressional approval was not granted, ignoring the 60-day resolution, and for the illegal capture of a foreign leader, Venezuela's Nicolas Maduro. This is ABC News.
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5: 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Always keeping you weather aware.
6: Here's your K-Country forecast. A heat advisory continues until 7 p.m. Thursday night. Clear skies overnight with a low of 72. Winds out of the south around 5 miles per hour. Daytime highs approaching 95 Wednesday, mainly clear skies. That's your local forecast update. I'm meteorologist Jennifer Wojcicki from the K-Country Weather Center. Right now, 77.
0: Looking for the best country songs? We've got them. We play them. The best country from then and now. 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
1: 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It's Dierks Bentley, Charlie, Derek. Hey there. Appreciate you joining me. Got some Josh Turner and Ella Langley coming up here next. But right now, here's one from Sammy Kershaw.

0: tell you what, everybody's loving on that one. Zach Top, it's staying up there at the top of the charts. South of Sanity, Charlie, Derek. Whether you like Montgomery Gentry or not, I'm willing to bet that this is a song that you're going to sing along with, like, say, whether you like them or not. Of course, do you know anybody who doesn't like Montgomery Gentry, guy? 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I love them. But this song, My Town, na-na-na-na-na, you know, it's hard not to sing along with. Can't wait to hear it. It's coming up next.
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3: Here's your K-Country forecast. A heat advisory continues until 7 p.m. Thursday night. Clear skies overnight with a low of 72. Winds out of the south around 5 miles per hour. Daytime highs approaching 95 Wednesday, mainly clear skies. That's your local forecast update. I'm meteorologist Jennifer Wojcicki from the K-Country Weather Center. Currently 75.
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0: right, I don't want to brag, but I'm about to. You know, that's how people say, well, I don't want to do this, but then they do, you know. Hearing Chase Matthew and Lauren Langan singing about all their exes, I was just thinking, all my exes. Of course, Andrea and I have been married for a long time, but I remember when we broke up, break up with girlfriends, and we stayed, except for that one. There was one. And we weren't bad enemies. She just didn't, you know, see things the way I saw things. And so we weren't hateful to each other or anything. We just didn't speak afterwards. But, you know, I'm proud to say that most of the girls I went out with and broke up with, all my exes, you know, are pretty much friends. You know, I could probably text them now and say, hey, what's up? And they'd say, nothing. What do you want? You know, it wouldn't be, you know, it wouldn't be anything like trying to get back together or anything. But you know what I'm talking about. I'm kind of proud of that.
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1: ABC News, I'm Dave Packer. At least three people were killed after a news helicopter from NBC's Los Angeles TV station crashed near the scene of a deadly bus collision in the city. Mayor Karen Bass confirmed a total of five people were killed in both incidents.
2: Our hearts are with those impacted by the bus collision and the helicopter crash, and with the entire community who lost members of their team while they were doing their job.
1: President Trump lashed out on social media at the Supreme Court Tuesday for blocking his attempt to overhaul mail-in ballots ahead of the midterm elections, saying the Supreme Court let our country down. Macklemore yanked from Ed Sheeran's tour after saying this at a show in New Jersey.
3: I said free Palestine.
1: Now, all of Sheeran's supporting acts have quit in solidarity with Macklemore, including Phineas, Lucas Graham, and Aaron Rowe, as well as the entire traveling band. This is ABC News.
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7: Here's your K-Country forecast. Heat advisory continues until 7 p.m. Thursday night. Clear skies overnight with a low of 72. Winds out of the south around 5 miles per hour. Daytime highs approaching 95 Wednesday, mainly clear skies. That's your local forecast update. I'm meteorologist Jennifer Wojcicki from the K-Country Weather Center. Right now, it's 77 degrees.
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Yeah, that's where all the expensive property is. That's where everybody wants to go, where the green grass grows. Tim McGraw, Charlie Derrick, kicking off hour three of the show here tonight. I sure appreciate you joining me. Here's one from Miranda, Mama's Broken Heart.

0: Yeah, boy, everybody's loving on that one. Thanks, you drunk. I am Riley Green, Charlie Derrick. This actually happened to my friend Luke. He was sitting at a bar, and he was looking at a girl, and he could tell she was kind of looking at him. But he was trying to get the courage to go up and talk to her, and he never did. And next thing you know, she's walking away with another dude. You know that song? As she's walking away. That song is coming up here next, which reminded me of that story. And, of course, the moral of the story is don't be afraid. You want to go talk to her, you better get it done. Somebody else will do it. But Zach Brown, Alan Jackson, She's Walking Away. Great song coming up next.
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0: Luke Holmes, one of his big songs. It's a Sleepless in a Hotel Room. Got us a good chicken soup for your country soul here tonight. There will come a time in your life when you have the choice to stay where you are or move on to a life you've always dreamed of. You know, moving on somewhere where you always thought, yeah, I think I'd like that. There's going to come a time when you go to thinking about that. It's important that you choose the one that scares you the most.
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5: Here's your K-Country forecast. A heat advisory continues until 7 p.m. Thursday night. Clear skies overnight with a low of 72. Winds out of the south around 5 miles per hour. Daytime highs approaching 95 Wednesday, mainly clear skies. That's your local forecast update. I'm meteorologist Jennifer Wojcicki from the K-Country Weather Center. Currently 75.
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0: it's an award they give to, you know, folks that have been around forever and had great music. You know, everybody loves these people and stuff. Not going to be surprised to anybody when I tell you who it is. It's Brooks and Dunn. And they're going to be getting that Lifetime Achievement Award. That's a pretty big deal. Of course, they deserve it. They're a great band. About to play one of their big songs, My Maria. Got a request for it from Brooks and Dunn coming up next.
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2: There's a helicopter down over there.
1: ATC.net capturing responders after a news helicopter crash, killing at least three people near the scene of an earlier fatal bus crash in Los Angeles. A federal judge reaffirmed Tuesday the only way President Trump's name is going to be added to the Kennedy Center's an act of Congress. And a short time later, the board overseeing the famed performing arts institution voted to shut down for renovations. This abrupt announcement over the center's PA system. And then President Trump dropped the hammer and put a halt to the whole reno. In a surprise move Tuesday afternoon, Congressman Thomas Massie introduced articles of impeachment against Defense Secretary Pete Hegseth. Massie accusing Hegseth of waging an illegal war with Iran since congressional approval was not granted, ignoring the 60-day resolution, and for the illegal capture of a foreign leader, Venezuela's Nicolas Maduro. This is ABC News.
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6: Here's your K-Country forecast. A heat advisory continues until 7 p.m. tomorrow night. Clear skies overnight with a low of 72. Southerly winds around 5 miles per hour. Mainly sunny skies Wednesday. Highs level off around 95. That's your local forecast update. I'm meteorologist Jennifer Wojcicki from the K-Country Weather Center. Currently, it's 75 degrees.
0: 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We play them. 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

God, they had a couple of big songs back in the day. I hadn't heard that in a long time. Emerson Drive and Fall Into Me here with the Charlie Derrick Show. Got another one I hadn't heard in a long time, too, on the way. Redneck Woman with Gretchen Wilson. Just got a request for it, so going to play it. But right now, here's one from Vince Gill.

0: Bella and Morgan get together with Can't Love You Anymore. You know, I was telling you a couple of minutes ago that I was a radio station wouldn't pay me enough, so I had to get a part-time job, and somebody said you ought to go out and be a wedding DJ, and so I did that for the longest time. I had a good time, but I was talking about songs that I could always play. You know, if nobody was out there on the dance floor, that's not a good thing for a wedding DJ, but I could always count on the couple of songs that I could put on that absolutely everybody just be out there on the dance floor when I put this one on. Another one that would always work was The Devil Went Down to Georgia. Charlie Daniels Band. Everybody loved that. Everybody still loves that. That's why I'm about to play it. Coming up next.
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4: Here's your K-Country forecast. A heat advisory continues until 7 p.m. tomorrow night. Mainly clear overnight with a low of 72. Southerly winds around 5 miles per hour. Mainly clear again Wednesday. Slight chance for showers. Highs level off around 94. That's your local forecast update. I'm meteorologist Jennifer Wojcicki from the K-Country Weather Center. Currently, it's 73 degrees.
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0: painted you pretty. Hudson Westbrook and Charlie Derrick. Way to go Wednesday here today. That's just the day that you see somebody doing something good, tell them way to go. I want to say way to go to the NFL, man. Those first games, this first week of the NFL, every one of those games have been good games. So, you know, the ones that, you know, the Wednesday night game and the Thursday night game and the Sunday night game. And that Monday was a bit of a stinker, but you had to think that Kansas City and Denver were going to be better than that. I expected Denver to be a little bit better than that. I think every NFL football fan did. But, man, way to go, NFL, for the first week of this season, really giving us some good games.
1: My name is Corporal Bradley Joseph Seitz.
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1: ABC News, I'm Dave Packer. At least three people were killed after a news helicopter from NBC's Los Angeles TV station crashed near the scene of a deadly bus collision in the city. Mayor Karen Bass confirmed a total of five people were killed in both incidents.
2: Our hearts are with those impacted by the bus collision and the helicopter crash, and with the entire community who lost members of their team while they were doing their job.
1: President Trump lashed out on social media at the Supreme Court Tuesday for blocking his attempt to overhaul mail-in ballots ahead of the midterm elections, saying the Supreme Court let our country down. Macklemore yanked from Ed Sheeran's tour after saying this at a show in New Jersey.
3: I said, free Palestine.
1: Now, all of Sheeran's supporting acts have quit in solidarity with Macklemore, including Phineas, Lucas Graham, and Aaron Rowe, as well as the entire traveling band. This is ABC News.
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7: Here's your K-Country forecast. A heat advisory continues until 7 p.m. tomorrow night. Mainly clear overnight with a low of 72. Southerly winds around 5 miles per hour. Mainly clear again Wednesday. Slight chance for showers. Highs level off around 94. That's your local forecast update. I'm meteorologist Jennifer Wojcicki from the K-Country Weather Center. Currently, it's 73 degrees.
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like that slide guitar. Jason Aldean, you'd make it easy. Charlie, Derek, like Luke Bryan, play it again, too. Just got a request for that, so I'm about to put it on right now. How about one from Faith Hill?

0: with me by you, Luke Holmes and Charlie Derrick. You know, another thing about Way to Go Wednesday, and I bring this up every week, but it's true. It's absolutely true. You know, it might be a little awkward when you see somebody doing something good. And it's kind of weird, too, isn't it? Because it's easy to say, you're doing that all wrong. But it's harder to say, man, you're doing a good job doing that. Isn't that wild about our nature? I guess that's just the way we are. Going to have to get to heaven to figure that one out. But when you do pay that compliment, you get the courage to say, hey, way to go. That's really good stuff what you're doing there. You know it's going to make them feel good. And like I say, I bring this up every week, but it's amazing how good it makes you feel once you pay the compliment. So it's a win-win deal for Way to Go Wednesday.
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0: Priscilla Lefty in Boston, Charlie Derrick. It's about this time of the school year. I like to ask, you know, how's it going? Of course, the kids are asleep, but maybe you're a third shifter and you got kids or grandkids, or, you know, you're helping out with some kids around the neighborhood or something that are back in school. How's it going for them? How's it going for you? 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
4: 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Always keeping you weather aware.
5: Here's your K-Country forecast. A heat advisory continues until 7 p.m. tomorrow night. Mainly clear overnight with a low of 72. Southerly winds around 5 miles per hour. Mainly clear again Wednesday. Slight chance for showers. Highs level off around 94. That's your local forecast update. I'm meteorologist Jennifer Wojcicki from the K-Country Weather Center. Currently, it's 73 degrees.
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0: Just carry on, Kenny Chesney, Charlie Derrick. You know, I hope you're in a good mood here tonight. I appreciate you joining me on the show, whether you're in a good mood or not, but I hope you're in a good mood. I don't know what it is with me. I think it's good, the season. You know, I love fall. It's my favorite time of the year. You know, you hit September, man, and I don't know. Maybe it's football. It probably has something to do with it, but fall and, you know, all the stuff that goes along with fall, you know, a lot of times cooler temperatures and, you know, I don't know. It's just, I've just been in good mood for the past 2 weeks, and I hope you are too.
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3: There's a helicopter down over there.
2: ATC.net capturing responders after a news helicopter crash, killing at least three people near the scene of an earlier fatal bus crash in Los Angeles. A federal judge reaffirmed Tuesday the only way President Trump's name is going to be added to the Kennedy Center is an act of Congress. And a short time later, the board overseeing the famed performing arts institution voted to shut down for renovations. This abrupt announcement over the center's PA system. And then President Trump dropped the hammer and put a halt to the whole reno. In a surprise move Tuesday afternoon, Congressman Thomas Massie introduced articles of impeachment against Defense Secretary Pete Hegseth. Massie accusing Hegseth of waging an illegal war with Iran since congressional approval was not granted, ignoring the 60-day resolution, and for the illegal capture of a foreign leader, Venezuela's Nicolas Maduro. This is ABC News.
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7: Here's your K-Country forecast. A heat advisory continues until 7 p.m. tomorrow night. Mainly clear overnight with a low of 72. Southerly winds around 5 miles per hour. Mainly clear again Wednesday. Slight chance for showers. Highs level off around 94. That's your local forecast update. I'm meteorologist Jennifer Wojcicki from the K-Country Weather Center. Currently, it's 73 degrees.
1: Looking for the best country songs? We've got them. We play them. The best country from then and now. 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

That is some fine guitar picking there. And then Nothing But Tail Lights, Clint Black, Charlie, Derek. Good morning. Welcome to your Way to Go Wednesday. Here's a little Tim in my next 30 years.

0: Loving Life Again, Cella and Charlie. Y'all watching Monday Night Football, you see Taylor Swift. Of course, Taylor and Travis Kelce married now, so she's going to be permanent fixture up there in that VIP booth. But she was sitting next to Tom Cruise, and at first I thought, what the world is he doing up there? You know, of course, he's a incredibly huge star, so you don't think, okay, well, all right. But then they ran a commercial for there's new movie or a new TV show that he's about to do. It had something to do with ABC and ESPN, you know, which are, you know, owned by the same people. And so then I said, oh, okay, now that makes sense. But at first it was like, what's he doing up there, you know?
1: 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Participants can only win one contest prize per person every 30 days. Winners must appear in person with proper positive legal identification to claim any prize. Monday through Friday, excluding holidays, within 30 days or the prize will be forfeited. Prizes will not be mailed or delivered. Any winners under the age of 18 must be accompanied by a parent or legal guardian. No trade or cash equivalent will be awarded for any contest prize. Any person or persons found to be in violation of these contest rules before, during, or after the respective contest or giveaway will be disqualified and will not be eligible for further contests or giveaways.
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0: Taylor Hinn. I knew it. I knew you. I knew it. Yeah, well, that's it. I knew it. I knew you. I didn't sound right first time. I knew it. I knew it. It didn't sound right because it was wrong. I knew it. I knew you. World am I having trouble with that. Charlie Derrick, way to go Wednesday. Got to say way to go to Billy Currington because he's pretty good at this. Pretty good at drinking beer. Just got a request for that, so I figured, well, I better put that on. It's coming up next.
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7: Here's your K-Country forecast. A heat advisory continues until 7 p.m. tomorrow night. Mainly clear overnight with a low of 72. Southerly winds around 5 miles per hour. Mainly clear again Wednesday. Slight chance for showers. Highs level off around 94. That's your local forecast update. I'm meteorologist Jennifer Wojcicki from the K-Country Weather Center. Currently, it's 72 degrees.
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0: Hey, Country 105.7. You know, she's one of the biggest stars we got in country music. But I got the feeling if you and I ran into her somewhere and we said, "Hey, Lainey, what's going on?" She'd come over and give us a hug and say, "Hey, darling, how you doing?" You know, sweet little Louisiana accent that she's got. Just love her. Lainey, well, everybody does. Lainey and Phone Keys Wallet. Hey, that's going to do it for me. I got to pack them up, shine it on out of here. Make some room for Austin Armstrong and the Morning Buzz. 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It's Austin and the Morning Buzz coming up next on Cake Country.
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1: ABC News, I'm Sherry Preston. Los Angeles Mayor Karen Bass on the double accidents in the city Tuesday. A bus crash killed two and injured others. Then a news helicopter from the local NBC station crashed, killing three.
2: Our hearts are with those impacted by the bus collision and the helicopter crash, and with the entire community who lost members of their team while they were doing their job.
1: She called it a heartbreaking night for the city. Federal Reserve wraps up its two-day meeting today and is widely expected to raise interest rates by a quarter point to try to tamp down inflation. The board of the Kennedy Center voting to close the facility over financial issues. The vote coming an hour after a federal judge blocked the Kennedy Center board from adding a tribute to President Donald Trump on the building site. A building housing place displaced Palestinian families in Gaza has collapsed, killing at least 16 people, most of them women and children. This is ABC News.
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6: From the Fork Media News Desk, I'm Austin Armstrong. The Greene County Board of Education has approved the district's tax rates for the coming fiscal year, including a reduction in the real property tax rate. During last week's meeting, the board lowered the real property tax rate from 54.2 cents to 53 cents per $100 assessed value. The personal property tax rate remains unchanged at 55.1 cents. The proposed general fund tax rate is expected to generate approximately $3.45 million in revenue, which is about $108,000 more than previous fiscal years. Greene County Schools says it has one of the lower real property tax rates among Kentucky school districts, ranking second lowest amongst districts in surrounding counties. In other local news, the Campbellsville Certified Local Government and Historic Preservation Commission will hold their next meeting on Thursday, September 24th at noon Eastern Time. The meeting will take place in the third floor training room of Taylor County Bank, located on the southwest corner of Broadway and Lebanon Avenue in Campbellsville. And finally, the Greene Taylor Water District has lifted a bull water advisory that had been issued for the following waterline repairs in Metcalf County. The advisory affected customers along Highway 68 and Greensburg Road from 8730 Greensburg Road to 5580 Greensburg Road and all side roads in between. It also included Dow Cemetery Road, Beachville Pink Ridge, Church Road, Rockland Mills, Roy Jeffries Road, Cody Trent Road, and Fishback Road. The Division of Water has lifted the advisory, and customers in those affected areas are no longer under the bull water notice. For more details on stories like these and more, be sure to check out our websites, myq104.com, kcountry1057.com, and wtcoradio.com.
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8: Here's your K-Country forecast. A heat advisory continues until 7 p.m. tomorrow night. Slight chance of rain showers today, otherwise mainly clear skies. Highs level off around 94. Winds out of the southwest 5 to 10 miles per hour. Lows dip down to about 71. Tonight, clear skies. That's your local forecast update. I'm meteorologist Jennifer Wojcicki from the K-Country Weather Center. Currently, it's 72 degrees.
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is Alabama's Song of the South, right here in the Morning Buzz on K-Country 105.7. Good morning and happy hump day, South Central Kentucky. Austin Armstrong tagging along with you right here in the Morning Buzz, brought to you by the wonderful folks in our communities. 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Coming up this morning, we got lots of fun for you. Of course, plenty of great conversation, great country music, chances to win with Austin's Question of the Week up for grabs, tickets to a Holiday World, Splash, and Safari. We will take a look at clue number one to the Grand Ole Opry brain teaser of the week. We'll get you that update on the K-Country cow hunt. And, well, hey, also got some more details on how you can win a sweet Cow Days basket coming up this weekend. And, well, some other great ways to win as well. And, like I said, plenty more great country music, great conversation. Well, just fun to get you through your Wednesday morning. Appreciate you tuning in to the Morning Buzz right here on K-Country 105.7.

0: It's time to celebrate you with our birthday and anniversary giveaway. 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

FGL around here, right here on the Morning Buzz on K Country 105.7. Coming up in just a little over 5 minutes, going to give you the details on how you could win a Cal Days t-shirt. And all you got to do is just, hey, text in. Yeah, I'll get you the details, the code word of the hour. It's coming up in just a little over 6 minutes. Stick around, but right now, more great country music. Jordan Davis, and you're

0: red, white, and blue flapping in the wind. That's what country sounds like.
1: Good morning, South Central Kentucky. Austin Armstrong tagging along with you this Wednesday morning. Hope it's off to a fantastic start. The time is 5:25 a.m. Central Time, 6:25 a.m. Eastern Time. And currently, already 72 degrees, partly cloudy. And again, that heat advisory going to remain in effect until 7 p.m. coming up tomorrow. So another warm day in store here in South Central Kentucky. High near 95. Heat index value will get up near 102 today. Make sure you take care of yourself. Go ahead. You want to win a Cow Days a coveted T-shirt? Yeah, one of those exclusive, unique, and beautifully awesome Cow Days T-shirts. Well, I'm going to hook one of y'all up with one. 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
5: Here's your K-Country forecast. A heat advisory continues until 7 p.m. tomorrow night. Slight chance of rain showers today, otherwise mainly clear skies. Highs level off around 94. Winds out of the southwest, 5 to 10 miles per hour. Lows dip down to about 71. Tonight, clear skies. That's your local forecast update. I'm meteorologist Jennifer Wojcicki from the K-Country Weather Center. Currently, it's 72 degrees.
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say congratulations going out to text-in number 7, Miss Jennifer Dial. Congratulations, Miss Jennifer. You are the winner of the Cal Days T-shirt. We'll get you back. We'll text you back, get you all hooked up, and get you where you need to go to pick up your shirt. But, hey, again, a big congratulations going out to Miss Jennifer Dial, the text-in number 7 this morning. She won one of those Cal Days T-shirts. And, well, hey, if you want one, stick around. Plenty more going to be given away all week long. And, well, coming up in just a little over 6 minutes, going to give you some details on some happenings later on in the show. But right now, Zach Tom.

Dwight Yoakam, Fast As You, right here in the Morning Buzz on K-Country 105.7. Good Wednesday morning, South Central Kentucky. Austin Armstrong tagging along with you. Hope it's off to a great start so far. The time of 5:39 a.m. Central Time, 6:39 a.m. Eastern Time, and currently 72 degrees and partly cloudy here in South Central Kentucky. Don't forget, got a birthday or anniversary you're celebrating today, or know somebody celebrating that special day today. Hey, we'd love to celebrate with you. Shout you out on the radio, get you registered for your chance to win some great prizes. All you got to do, super simple, text in 270-789-1464. That's 789-1464. And of course, don't forget, stick around. Coming up next hour, we're going to give you the latest update on that K-Country cow hunt. And I'm going to give you the details on how you could win a cool little K-Country cow prize. That's right. What kind of cow prize? I'm talking like a cow basket that represents everything Cow Days. I'll get you the details on that coming up next hour, so be sure to stick around. You can't stick around, I get it, you're busy. Hey, we'll have those details available over on the Facebook page. It's K-Country 105.7 on Facebook. Coming up now, though, more great country music. Zach Brown Band, Jump Right In, right here on WGRK.

0: We all want our kids to grow up safe and healthy. So we show them how, and we tell them, with honest conversations that let them know what we expect. That's especially important when it comes to alcohol and other drugs. Kids need to know the dangers and how to avoid them. And when it comes to pain medications, opioids, they need to know that they should never be taken without a prescription and never shared with friends or family. It's dangerous and illegal. So talk with your kids, because when you talk, they hear you.
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Jason McGraw, One of Those Nights, right here in the Morning Buzz on K-Country 105.7. That's going to do it for this hour, the Morning Buzz. Stick around, more fun on the way. Coming up next hour, give you the update on the K-Country Cow Hunt, brought to you by the wonderful folks at Squires and Lee, CPA in Campbellsville. Also, we'll take a look at your K-Country Sports Minute, as well as more great country music, great conversations, more chances to win. It's all coming up. Stick around. But hey, if you can't, I get it. You're busy. Have a fantastic rest of the day. I'll catch you tomorrow, hopefully, all right? Hey, appreciate you tuning in. You're listening to The Morning Buzz here on K-Country 105.7. Happy Wednesday.

Nobody does country like K-Country. 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

Sophie Keith, the courtesy of the red, white, and blue, right here on the Morning Buzz on K-Country 105.7. Good morning and happy Wednesday, South Central Kentucky. Austin Armstrong tagging along with you. Hope your morning's off to a fantastic start. The time is 6:10 a.m. Central, 7:10 a.m. Eastern time, and already 72 degrees, mostly fair here in South Central Kentucky. Coming up this hour right here on the Morning Buzz, well, we're going to give you the chance to win some Sweet Cow Days merch. Make sure you're listening real closely for that code word of the hour. That's coming up somewhere this hour. Not going to tell you when. Also, a little later, give you the update on that K-Country cow hunt. That's coming up towards the end of the hour. We'll also be taking a look at the K-Country Sports Minute, more great country music, and, of course, hey, birthdays and anniversaries. Celebrating that special day today. Love to celebrate with you. Text it in, call it in. 270-789-1464. Coming up now, it's Kenny Chesney. Don't Happen Twice, right here on WGRK.

was Keith Urban, Somewhere in My Car, right here in the Morning Buzz on K-Country 105.7. Text in the code word of FUN, that's F-U-N, to 270-789-1464. 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Again, text in the code word of FUN for your chance to win a Cal Days hat. That's right. That Cal Days hat could be yours. All you got to do, again, text in that code word of FUN, F-U-N, to 270-789-1464. And coming up later this hour, we'll draw out one lucky winner. But right now, more great country music. Another

0: It's Alan Jackson, Wanted, right here on the Morning Buzz on K-Country 105.7. Good morning and happy Wednesday, South Central Kentucky. Hope it's off to a fantastic start. Austin Armstrong tagging along with you. The time is 6:25 a.m. Central Time, 7:25 a.m. Eastern Time. And, well, it's time to take a look at your K-Country Sports Minute right here on WGRK. Today, not a lot happening over in the world of athletics for Greene County High School. The varsity boys golf team, they'll be in action, but other than that, pretty quiet days today and tomorrow. But we'll go ahead and take a sneak peek at what's coming up in week 5 of Kentucky High School football for your Dragons. Coming up on Friday, the Dragons going to be making a trip over to Somerset High School to take on the Jumpers. We are super excited for that one. And of course, if you can't make the drive over on Friday, we got you covered. You can find all the action right here on K-Country 105.7 with your voices for the Dragons, Nick Preblick and myself, as we'll be bringing you that pregame action 30 minutes early from the kickoff. 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Again, that is coming up this Friday. The Greene County Dragons taking on the Jumpers of Somerset High School in week 5 of Kentucky High School football. That's a look at your local sports right here on your K-Country Sports Minute.
1: It's the midweek, Kentucky. How are you? Hey, I'm Scott Fitzgerald. Let's talk college football. The University of Kentucky's offense back to work today in Lexington as they get ready to face yet another major test Saturday at number 8 Texas A&M. The Aggies rank 8th nationally in third down defense, allowing opponents to convert on just 4 of 22 attempts. Kentucky, meanwhile, converted only 1 of 14 third downs in its loss to Alabama. Though good having former Texas A&M defensive coordinator Jay Bateman on the Cats sideline this year have an effect, head coach Will Stein.
2: We've changed terminology every single year, regardless of opponent, just because you get signals put on tape, on TV copies. You can hear cadence now on TV. So you got to be adaptable. If you're doing the same exact thing every single year, then you're probably going to get picked up on. So, Jay's been a big help. And it's just been a big help because we're going against very, very similar defense every single day, as we're about to see.
1: Heading west to Long I-64, it's a big one for the University of Louisville on Saturday as they welcome number 16 SMU, and both quarterbacks have been recognized by the Manning Award. Louisville's Lincoln Keenholz had 374 yards and 4 touchdowns against Villanova. SMU's Kevin Jennings threw 5 touchdown passes in just one half against UC Davis. Head coach Jeff Brohm on facing Jennings.
3: At least one of the top 3 quarterbacks in the country, in my opinion. I think just overall, what he can do and his production. He's leading the country right now in yardage and passing yardage. The number one in the country in passing offense, and he's done it every year.
1: And Kentucky basketball is getting momentum with one of the top recruits in the 2027 class. 5-star center Louis Iwo visited Lexington over the weekend, and reports say Kentucky has become a legitimate threat in his recruitment. Iwo is a 6'11" center rated the number one player at his position. Meanwhile, tickets go on sale for this year's Big Blue Madness Friday at 5. The event, of course, being held October 2nd at the Rupp Arena. I'm Scott Fitzgerald.
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1: This is Scott Fitzgerald. 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
6: Taking a look at your local obituaries. James Bud Price, age 89, of the Summersville community, passed away Tuesday, September 8th, at Baptist Health in Louisville. The funeral service will be at 1 p.m. Central Time Monday, September the 21st, at Foster Toler Curry Funeral Home in Greensburg. Burial to follow in the Hodges Chapel Cemetery in the Summersville community of Greene County, with full military honors provided by the Marion County Veterans Honor Guard. Visitation will be from 1 to 8 p.m. Central Time Sunday, September the 20th, and after 7 a.m. Central Time Monday, September the 21st, at Foster Toler Curry Funeral Home in Greensburg. This has been the obituary of James Bud Price. Dwight Arthur Yoakum, age 73, of Campbellsville, passed away Saturday, September the 12th, at the Taylor Regional Hospital. Graveside services with full military honors will be conducted at 1:30 p.m. Eastern Time on Wednesday at the Kentucky Veterans Cemetery Central in Radcliffe. Gupton Landrum Funeral Home in Greensburg is in charge of the arrangements. This has been the obituary of Dwight Arthur Yoakum. Everett Tommy Wright, 78, of Campbellsville, passed away September the 14th in Louisville. Visitation will be conducted from 5 to 8 p.m. Wednesday, September the 16th, at Parrott and Ramsey Funeral Home. The funeral service will be conducted at 1 p.m. Thursday at Parrott and Ramsey Funeral Home in Campbellsville, with entombment in Brookside Mausoleum, with full military honors by the Marion County Veterans Honor Guard. This has been the obituary of Everett Tommy Wright. Sandra Aileen Smith, age 69, of Greensburg, passed away Monday in Campbellsville at Taylor Regional Hospital. Cremation was chosen. L.R. Petty Funeral Home in charge of the arrangements. This has been the obituary of Sandra Aileen Smith. Infly Sven Milby, age 81, of Greene County, passed away late Monday at the Taylor Regional Hospital. The funeral services will be conducted at 10 a.m. Central Time Friday at the Coward and Parrott Funeral Home, with burial to follow in the Campbellsville Memorial Gardens. Visitation is requested from 4 till 8 p.m. Central Time Thursday at the Coward and Parrott Funeral Home, and after 7 a.m. Friday until time of the funeral service. Memorials are suggested to the Carlisle Milby Cemetery and can be made at the funeral home. This has been the obituary of Infly Sven Milby. Fork Media, Campbellsville and Greensburg, send our condolences to the families and to all who have recently lost a loved one.
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7: Here's your K-Country forecast. A heat advisory continues until 7 p.m. tomorrow night. Slight chance of rain showers today, otherwise mainly clear skies. Highs level off around 94. Winds out of the southwest, 5 to 10 miles per hour. Lows dip down to about 71. Tonight, clear skies. That's your local forecast update. I'm meteorologist Jennifer Wojcicki from the K-Country Weather Center. Currently, it's 72 degrees.
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0: to Think As You Drunk, right here in the Morning Buzz on K-Country 105.7. Good morning and happy hump day, South Central Kentucky. Austin Armstrong tagging along with you. And of course, hey, don't forget the Morning Buzz brought to you by our wonderful sponsors. 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

Chris Stapleton, you should probably leave right here in the Morning Buzz on K Country 105.7. That's going to do it for this hour, the Morning Buzz. Stick around, more fun on the way. Top of the hour, your ABC News, followed by your local news. But right now, Luke Combs, loving on you.

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1: ABC News, I'm Sherry Preston. Six people dying in a pair of crashes in Los Angeles. ABC's Trevor Ault is there and says a news chopper went down while on a story.
2: Flames erupting after the aircraft crashed between two commercial buildings. Police say at least three people were killed, including a pedestrian on the ground. The chopper went down just after 7 p.m., less than a mile from where first responders were already working a deadly bus crash. An SUV had slammed into the side of a Metro bus, becoming lodged inside the vehicle.
1: President Trump has long been pushing for the Fed to cut interest rates, but experts think it's going to go the other way this afternoon. The Fed is expected to announce its first interest rate increase in 3 years because inflation is so high. On the rise, gas prices, $4.36 a gallon now, according to Gas Buddy. The Kennedy Center board closing down the main building for renovations. But President Trump says if his name isn't on the side of the building, there won't be any renovations at all. This is ABC News.
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9: From the Fork Media News Desk, I'm Austin Armstrong. The Greene County Board of Education has approved the district's tax rates for the coming fiscal year, including a reduction in the real property tax rate. During last week's meeting, the board lowered the real property tax rate from 54.2 cents to 53 cents per $100 assessed value. The personal property tax rate remains unchanged at 55.1 cents. The proposed general fund tax rate is expected to generate approximately $3.45 million in revenue, which is about $108,000 more than previous fiscal years. Greene County Schools says it's one of the lower real property tax rates among Kentucky school districts, ranking second lowest amongst districts in surrounding counties. In other local news, the Campbellsville Certified Local Government and Historic Preservation Commission will hold their next meeting on Thursday, September 24th at noon Eastern Time. The meeting will take place in the third floor training room of Taylor County Bank, located on the southwest corner of Broadway and Lebanon Avenue in Campbellsville. And finally, the Green Taylor Water District has lifted a bull water advisory that had been issued for the following waterline repairs in Metcalf County. The advisory affected customers along Highway 68 and Greensburg Road from 8730 Greensburg Road to 5580 Greensburg Road and all side roads in between. It also included Dow Cemetery Road, Beachville Pink Ridge, Church Road, Rockland Mills, Roy Jeffries Road, Cody Trent Road, and Fishback Road. The Division of Water has lifted the advisory, and customers in those affected areas are no longer under the bull water notice. For more details on stories like these and more, be sure to check out our websites, myq104.com, kcountry1057.com, and wtcoradio.com.
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11: Here's your K-Country forecast. A heat advisory continues until 7 p.m. tomorrow night. Slight chance of rain showers today, otherwise mainly clear skies. Highs level off around 94. Winds out of the southwest, 5 to 10 miles per hour. Lows dip down to about 71. Tonight, clear skies. That's your local forecast update. I'm meteorologist Jennifer Wojcicki from the K-Country Weather Center. Currently, it's 72 degrees.
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9: Good morning, South Central Kentucky. Austin Armstrong tagging along with you this Wednesday morning. Hope it's off to a great start. The time, 7:06 a.m. Central, 8:06 a.m. Eastern time. And currently 72 degrees, partly cloudy here in South Central Kentucky. And I'm joined in studio with my special guests for the hour. That is Morgan, Kendra, and Brianna with Campbellsville University School of Nursing. Ladies, how we doing this Wednesday morning?
14: We're good.
9: Doing good. Hey, I gotta say, first off, y'all came in here and y'all looking the part. Y'all are looking the part. I mean, looking sharp in the white scrubs, looking good. So, hey, I hope you all are having a fantastic Wednesday. Well, happy to have you all in here because we're going to be talking about something that's super important. And it's something that is very simple to do and it can go a very long way. And, well, that's a blood drive, you know, and it's a very simple thing to do. And you can help many, many, many people. And, well, we're super excited because that is coming up this Saturday. So why don't y'all give us a little bit of details about it, and then maybe we'll talk a little bit about you all in Campbellsville Nursing afterwards. How's that sound?
14: Yep. Good.
9: Sounds awesome.
14: Good. So we are here with Campbellsville University School of Nursing. We're hosting a blood drive.
15: It's going to be Friday, September 18th, and it'll be from 9:30 to 3:30.
16: And this blood drive is on the campus of Campbellsville University at the Student Activity Center.
9: And it's kind of like I was saying, you know, it is a simple thing, right? Like, it's very easy to do. Yep. I mean, the biggest thing is people get scared, right? They go, okay, needles and blood. Hey, look, it's super easy. It's very painless. I mean, you almost don't even realize that it's happening. And most of the times, here's the best part. Hey, guys, I'm a foodie. I love all the snacks. And you get snacks after you give some blood most of the time, you know. So you get yourself a couple cookies or a granola bar and a juice as well. But most importantly, hey, I mean, let's be honest here. What you're doing is saving lives, though. Most importantly, that is what you are doing. Because here's the thing is one blood donation can go a lot further. And you think, okay, one blood donation, what, that's going to save one person? No, one blood donation can actually save multiple lives. And, well, I'm sure you all know all about that. And, of course, again, we're inviting you to come join them this Saturday at the Campbellsville University Student Activity Center for that Campbellsville University School of Nursing blood drive. And, guys, I want to get to know you all a little bit better because, well, you all are going to be out there. You all are going to be helping out with the blood drive. So why don't we get to know you all just a little bit better so that way maybe it calm some nerves. Maybe people are going, well, I'm a little nervous. Hey, well, you're about to get to know the ladies that are going to help you out coming up on Saturday. So, Morgan, why don't we start with you? Why don't you just tell us a little bit about yourself, where you're from, born and raised, what your plans after nursing school? If you don't have any, that's perfectly fine as well. You know, just and maybe, hey, what's it been like to you to be able to be over at Campbellsville University in the nursing program?
14: So I'm born and raised from Campbellsville. I've been here my whole life. Plan on working at a hospital. Haven't really decided where I or what I'm going to do yet. But it's been a great experience being at Campbellsville University. It's a great nursing program, and they help. And yeah.
9: Yeah. Kendra, what about you?
15: So I'm Kendra. I grew up here in Taylor County. I live in Columbia. Some of my plans are to work for Med Center in Bowling Green when I graduate. Maybe ER.
9: Yeah.
15: And then the School of Nursing is really good. We have a lot of great instructors. Yeah. They really help us through, you know, if we need help with anything.
9: Yeah,
15: they're really good about helping us. So,
9: Brianna, what about you?
16: So I am from Campbellsville as well.
9: Yeah.
16: I don't really have set in stone plans as far as when I get done, but I really like to do labor and delivery or OR. And then as far as being at Campbellsville University, they're super helpful. They have really good instructors. It's a great program.
9: No doubt. It's definitely a great program. And, well, every chance I get to talk with nurses that come from the program over at Campbellsville University, well, it's just a pleasure because I can tell that you all love what you do, you know, and that's a big passion of mine is making sure that you love what you do, right? And, well, I can tell that you all love what you do, and, well, you all are going to go on to be successful nurses, and, well, we're looking forward to that. But most importantly, hey, we're looking forward to that blood drive coming up on Saturday. And again, we ask everybody to join us. And of course, it is going to be from 9:30 a.m. till 3:30 p.m. on a Friday, not Saturday. I'm thinking about Saturday already. Okay. You know what? That's on me. Yeah, it's on a Friday. There, that's better. Hey, that's
15: Friday,
9: better.
15: September.
9: Friday, 9:30 a.m. till 3:30 p.m. Again, at the Campbellsville University Student Activity Center. If you have any questions, comments, concerns, you can find more details on their Facebook page. That's Campbellsville University School of Nursing on Facebook. Ladies, any final words for listeners out there before we wrap it up on this Wednesday morning?
14: You can sign in or schedule an appointment online, or you're able to just walk in at the Student Activity Center, and you're welcome to give blood then.
15: There'll be people sitting outside to, you know, direct you in.
9: So you all have made this as easy as possible, right?
14: Yes.
15: Very easy. Very easy.
9: Well, guys, again, we truly do appreciate you joining us, and, well, we hope you have a fantastic rest of the Wednesday, and, hey, maybe we'll see each other soon again, right?
14: Yep.
9: All right, y'all have a good one.
14: Thank you.
9: Again, that was Morgan, Kendra, and Rihanna with Campbellsville University School of Nursing. Again, the blood drive coming up on Friday, September 18th. Not Saturday. Don't show up on that day. 9:30 a.m. till 3:30 p.m. at Campbellsville University Student Activity Center. Again, you can head over to their Facebook page. That's Campbellsville University School of Nursing. Find all the details over there. You can go ahead and scan to get all taken care of and get scheduled in there as well. Again, help a great cause. That blood drive, again, coming up on a Friday, 9:30 a.m. till 3:30 p.m. Coming up after the break, more great music on the way. 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

That was Gary Allen, Nothing On But The Radio, right here on The Morning Buzz on K-Country 105.7. Austin Armstrong hanging out with you. Hope your morning's off to a fantastic start. Don't forget, got a birthday or anniversary. We'd love to celebrate with you. Text it in, call it in, 270-789-1464. That's 789-1464. And coming up in just a little over 5 minutes, we're going to get you the update on that K-Country cow hunt. As well, all the cows have returned home. I'll give you the final update coming up in just a little over 5 minutes. Right now, Shaboozy.

Nobody does country like K Country. From then and now, all the best country. 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

0: All right, another year of the KEA Country Cow Hunt. Well, it's in the books, and you all did fantastic. All the cows have been returned back to the KEA Country studio, and well, a big thank you going out to our friends Squires and Leeds, CPA in Campbellsville, for presenting this year's cow hunt. And hey, we say congratulations going out to all of the winners. And well, of course, a big old special congratulations going out to the Golden Cow winner. That's Brandy Anderson and Amanda Creason as they won that cow or found that cow together. Hey, congratulations, guys. Hope y'all use that $100 wisely. And well, hey, thank y'all so much again for taking part of the KEA Country Cow Hunt leading up to the best fall festival in all of South Central Kentucky. It's Cow Days coming up on a Friday and a Saturday. We're looking forward to it. And again, thank you all so much for another wonderful KEA Country Cow Hunt.
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2: Taking a look at your local obituaries. James Bud Price, age 89, of the Summersville community, passed away Tuesday, September the 8th, at Baptist Health in Louisville. The funeral service will be at 1 p.m. Central Time Monday, September the 21st, at Foster Toler Curry Funeral Home in Greensburg. Burial to follow in the Hodges Chapel Cemetery in the Summersville community of Greene County with full military honors provided by the Marion County Veterans Honor Guard. Visitation will be from 1 to 8 p.m. Central Time Sunday, September the 20th, and after 7 a.m. Central Time Monday, September the 21st, at Foster Toler Curry Funeral Home in Greensburg. This has been the obituary of James Bud Price. Dwight Arthur Yoakum, age 73 of Campbellsville, passed away Saturday, September the 12th at the Taylor Regional Hospital. Graveside services with full military honors will be conducted at 1:30 p.m. Eastern Time on Wednesday at the Kentucky Veterans Cemetery Central in Radcliffe. Gupton Landrum Funeral Home in Greensburg is in charge of the arrangements. This has been the obituary of Dwight Arthur Yoakum. Everett Tommy Wright, 78 of Campbellsville, passed away September the 14th in Louisville. Visitation will be conducted from 5 to 8 p.m. Wednesday, September the 16th at Parrott and Ramsey Funeral Home. The funeral service will be conducted at 1 p.m. Thursday at Parrott and Ramsey Funeral Home in Campbellsville with entombment in Brookside Mausoleum with full military honors by the Marion County Veterans Honor Guard. This has been the obituary of Everett Tommy Wright. Sandra Aline Smith, age 69 of Greensburg, passed away Monday in Campbellsville at Taylor Regional Hospital. Cremation was chosen. L.R. Petty Funeral Home in charge of the arrangements. This has been the obituary of Sandra Aline Smith. Enfly Sven Milby, age 81 of Greene County, passed away late Monday at the Taylor Regional Hospital. The funeral services will be conducted at 10 a.m. Central Time Friday at the Coward and Parrott Funeral Home with burial to follow in the Campbellsville Memorial Gardens. Visitation is requested from 4 till 8 p.m. Central Time Thursday at the Coward and Parrott Funeral Home and after 7 a.m. Friday until time of the funeral service. Memorials are suggested to the Carlisle Milby Cemetery and can be made at the funeral home. This has been the obituary of Enfly Sven Milby. Fork Media, Campbellsville, and Greensburg send our condolences to the families and to all who have recently lost a loved one.
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0: 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Always keeping you weather aware.
4: Here's your KEA Country forecast. A heat advisory continues until 7 p.m. tomorrow night. Slight chance of rain showers today. Otherwise, mainly clear skies. Highs level off around 94. Winds out of the southwest, 5 to 10 miles per hour. Lows dip down to about 71. Tonight, clear skies. That's your local forecast update. I'm meteorologist Jennifer Wojcicki from the K-Country Weather Center. Currently 73.
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0: That was Zach John King right here on the Morning Buzz on K-Country 105.7, brought to you by the wonderful folks at Long Hunters Coffee and Tea, United Citizens Bank, Dual Broadband, and Auto Smart in Camelsville. 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We'll take a look at Austin's Question of the Week, more great country music, and just more fun on the way right here on WGRK.
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2: ABC News, I'm Sherry Preston. Six people killed in Los Angeles in a pair of connected crashes. Three of the victims dying after an accident involving a bus and an SUV, and then three more dying when a news helicopter covering that story crashed. The NTSB is investigating. Later today, the Fed is expected to raise interest rates for the first time in 3 years, despite pressure from President Trump to cut rates, also rising the price of gasoline, now averaging about $4.36 a gallon nationwide, and diesel. That, says oil industry expert Tom Closa, hits all of us, since so much of what we buy is shipped using trucks burning diesel fuel.
3: The economy runs on diesel. Diesel accounts for about 30 million barrels a day of worldwide petroleum demand.
2: Diesel running more than $6 a gallon. The European Union today pitching the idea of making Canada the EU's first associate member. Outgoing GOP Congressman Thomas Massey filing articles of impeachment against War Secretary Pete Hegseth. This is ABC News.
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13: From the Fork Media News Desk, I'm Austin Armstrong. The Greene County Board of Education has approved the district's tax rates for the coming fiscal year, including a reduction in the real property tax rate. During last week's meeting, the board lowered the real property tax rate from 54.2 cents to 53 cents per $100 assessed value. The personal property tax rate remains unchanged at 55.1 cents. The proposed general fund tax rate is expected to generate approximately $3.45 million in revenue, which is about $108,000 more than previous fiscal years. Greene County Schools says it's one of the lower real property tax rates among Kentucky school districts, ranking second lowest amongst districts in surrounding counties. In other local news, the Campbellsville Certified Local Government and Historic Preservation Commission will hold their next meeting on Thursday, September 24th at noon Eastern Time. The meeting will take place in the third floor training room of Taylor County Bank, located on the southwest corner of Broadway and Lebanon Avenue in Campbellsville. And finally, the Green Taylor Water District has lifted a bull water advisory that had been issued for the following waterline repairs in Metcalf County. The advisory affected customers along Highway 68 and Greensburg Road from 8730 Greensburg Road to 5580 Greensburg Road and all side roads in between. It also included Dow Cemetery Road, Beachville Pink Ridge, Church Road, Rockland Mills, Roy Jeffries Road, Cody Trent Road, and Fishback Road. The Division of Water has lifted the advisory, and customers in those affected areas are no longer under the bull water notice. For more details on stories like these and more, be sure to check out our websites, myq104.com, kcountry1057.com, and wtcoradio.com.
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13: 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Always keeping you weather aware.
9: Here's your K-Country forecast. A heat advisory remains in effect. Slight chance of rain showers today. Otherwise, mainly sunny skies. Highs level off around 94. Southwesterly winds 5 to 10 miles per hour. Lows level off around 71. Tonight, clear skies. That's your local forecast update. I'm meteorologist Jennifer Wojcicki from the K-Country Weather Center. Right now, it's 77 degrees.
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13: Good morning and a happy Wednesday. Most importantly, hey, happy Wellness Wednesday, brought to you by the wonderful folks at One Cross Community Health and Wellness. Hope your Wednesday is off to a fantastic start. And well, it's going to get a lot better because I'm joined in studio with my special guest, the man, the myth, the legend, the one who's going to give you all the details on everything you need to know about One Cross and, well, some other fun talking points today. It's my man, Grant, with One Cross Community Health and Wellness. Grant, how are we doing today, sir?
16: Doing well. How are you?
13: Hey, doing fantastic. How could you not be doing well on a Wellness Wednesday? You know
16: what
13: I mean?
16: Right? You know, go against the whole point.
13: Exactly. And, well, hey, Grant, I want to start off this one. I want to kind of do a quick little, let's say a reset, right?
16: Yeah.
13: Because what I want to do today is I want to get people caught up. Maybe they're tuning in and they're going, okay, well, what is a Wellness Wednesday? Well, a Wellness Wednesday is just that. It's a day where we look at your wellness. You know, we want you to make sure that you are taking care of yourself and, well, providing yourself with the best wellness possible. And, well, the best way to do that is over at One Cross Community Health and Wellness. And, well, you can do it many different ways. And today we're going to talk about a specific way you can do it here in a little bit. But over at One Cross, so many different ways you can just take care of yourself and be well. And that's really what Wednesdays and Wellness Wednesdays are all about here at Fork Media.
16: Yep. You know, and we need to do this every now and then. We need to come in because we have so many different programs and departments at One Cross. And we offer a lot of services, which is great.
13: Yeah, yeah.
16: But you need to kind of hone in on one every now and then to be able to show, like, the community everything that we do provide.
13: Yeah, yeah. And again, like we said, you all offer so many things, but today we're going to talk about something more specific. We're going to kind of hone in, like we said. We're going to lock in on something. Well, the subject that we're going to lock in is National Recovery Month.
16: Mm-hmm.
13: That's happening September right now. National Recovery Month. And, well, to me, what that screams is, well, it is a month that, well, hey, it means there's a second chance out there, right? And that's how I look at it is, hey, there's a second chance for everybody. It's a month of celebrating becoming who you are, I think is probably the best way to put it. Celebrating the person that we knew you could be, that you knew you could be, that the people that were there that trusted you and supported you knew you could be. And, well, recovery, it's a big step, but when you get to the end of it, it is the most rewarding, the most successful, and the most the biggest privilege you can have. Let me tell you that. And again, personal experience, I'll let you know. Again, it is one of those things. It's an exciting thing to be able to do it. And whether you're on the other side of it or maybe you're kind of dealing with it from the other side, which you're thinking about to getting into recovery, well, that's what we're going to talk about today is just that. Recovery Month. It's National Recovery Month. And, well, over at One Cross Community Health and Wellness, I know this touches near and dear to many of your all's heart. And, well, you all are here to help people in our community and surrounding areas.
16: Yep. And you know, it used to be there's a stigma behind it.
13: Yeah.
16: And, but basic public speaking, I should come up here and you say a joke or you say some crazy statistic and it gets people in.
13: Yeah.
16: But here's the thing. You don't really need to substance use, whether it be with drugs or alcohol. It affects everyone.
13: Exactly.
16: It might affect you directly, or it might affect a family member. It might affect a coworker. It might affect a friend. And the biggest, absolute biggest message, I'm going to lead with the big one.
13: Mm-hmm.
16: You are not alone.
13: There you go. Exactly.
16: You are not alone.
13: Yeah.
16: And, you know, there's plenty. SAMHSA this month is pulls out. We're trying to make the services and make everybody aware of the services available.
13: Yeah.
16: And at One Cross, hey, we have a lot of services for those who are in recovery. Or maybe it might be the friends, the family that are affected by this.
13: There you go.
16: We have services there for people through our behavioral health program.
13: Yeah.
16: We have counselors. We have psych nurse practitioners that might be able to help you, you know, in this process. We have providers that care. One of the cool services that I hold close to my heart is that we have peer support in-house Monday through Friday.
13: Yeah.
16: And, you know, it says something special because you can tell me, hey, Grant, you're going to be okay.
13: Yeah.
16: And that means a lot. And thank you for saying that. You know, I really love that.
13: Yeah.
16: But when someone who has lived the life and has the experience and can say, Grant, you're going to be okay, why? Because I know it, because I've went down this same path.
13: Exactly.
16: And I can lean on their experience.
13: Yeah.
16: And our peer support, second to none, they go above and beyond. It inspires me anytime I'm in the office just to be around them.
13: Yeah, and I mean, honestly, it's a different take than what most places are doing, you know, because a lot of places it's, you know, hey, we're just going to put somebody in front of you, and maybe they haven't been through it, but maybe they're just qualified to talk about it, right? And there's nothing wrong with that, but we think, and personally, I'm going to say this, it comes with a lot more meaning, like you said, when someone has been through the same thing that you've been through, or they know what you're going through or know what you have experienced. And well, what I really love at One Cross is that it's just a whole person, the body, the mind, and the spirit approach, right? You all are attacking this from every angle, because a lot of times you'll look at it and it likes to get just attacked face on, right? Yeah. And that's not really the great way to deal with it. It's something that you have to kind of chip away at a bunch of different angles, because if you just kind of brute force it, it makes it a little tougher to get through. And that's my favorite thing about your all's approach is, like you said, I mean, you're going to walk in there and it's not going to be, this is your doctor, you're going to talk to them for 6 months and then we'll see what's going to happen next. No, you walk in and we say, all right, how can we help you? Okay, we need to do a little bit of this. We need to do a little bit of that. We need to do a little bit of this. And again, it's just, I think that's the best approach. And well, One Cross does just that.
16: Yep. The team approach, goes beyond what I even thought was possible, because I just mentioned providers, counselors, behavioral health, you know, provider, you know, the peer support, and they are great.
13: Yeah.
16: But, you know, I've heard, you know, from patients where they talk about, you know, I just look forward to coming in because, you know, the front, the ladies in the front were so friendly to me.
13: Yeah.
16: It just gave me hope because it was such a loving conversation.
13: Yeah.
16: It's a team approach.
13: Betcha.
16: And when we can attack it, like you said, not just one way, we're mind, body, spirit, when we're looking at the whole situation, that's when true healing can come, you know, and I truly believe that. And then the other thing is there's no single path to recovery.
13: Yeah, exactly.
16: You know, when you mention, when you say the word recovery, it can mean a lot of different things to a lot of different people.
13: Yeah, yes.
16: And, you know, we have counseling, we have medication, peer support, we have recovery groups, you know, we can help with family support, and the combination of these.
13: Yeah.
16: And to be able to get you a team around you.
13: Yeah.
16: To help you. Because, like I said before, you're not alone.
13: Yeah.
16: And whenever, you know, One Cross, we do offer MAT, it's medication-assisted therapy or treatment. But we do that in conjunction with counseling.
13: Yes.
16: We can get you in quickly because we know that listen, the time frame's short. Whenever, if you're wanting to receive help, that can be a small window. So we can get you in quickly.
13: Yes.
16: And we treat you with love. You know, you go to our office right now and, you know, it doesn't matter high blood pressure or addiction.
13: Yeah, yeah.
16: Both of them can kill you.
13: Yeah, you betcha.
16: You know, but we want to treat them. And there is no difference. And we try our best to really, if we're going to attack anything, let's attack the stigma behind it.
13: Yeah, and you talk about that stigma, and Matt is one of those things that it does. It has a stigma, right? Because a lot of people will see it and they'll think, okay, supplementing, that's all you're doing right now is just supplementing. And that's not really the case. That's not the case when it comes to Matt. It's kind of just a misunderstanding, really, is the best thing. Because what you're really doing is, I mean, first off, it got an evidence-based approach, right? Yes. I mean, there's evidence that backs it and says this is the proper way to deal with this. And it just, it makes things a little easier, kind of stabilizes that person out. Because like you said, that window is always what we're aiming for, and sometimes that window is really small, and this is a way that we can kind of maybe open that window a little bit more, or make sure that we're getting into a window that is barely open, right? And it's kind of just helping out that person and kind of leading them into this. It got the stigma behind it, but all this kind of has a stigma behind it. You know, we talked about suicide prevention last week, and now we're talking about National Recovery Month, and we're talking about Matt, and a lot of these things, they come with stigmas. Mm-hmm. And here's the thing. A lot of them have been disproven or have been shown that this is not true anymore. Just like we were talking about last week. Oh, you're a guy. Just toughen up. You can't have you can't be depressed. You're a guy. Be tough, right? Mm-hmm. No, that is not how it works anymore. Mental strength or fortitude does not care whether you're a man or a female. It's going to attack you however it's going to attack you. And again, this is just a way that you all bypass that stigma and say, look, we're doing something that's evidence-based, and we're helping out the people that are coming to us asking for help. And I mean, that's what you all are here to do.
16: Yeah. And you know, the beautiful thing is, like I said, there's no single pathway.
13: Yes, exactly.
16: Right. Yeah. And you know, for this, like you said, it can kind of balance you out, kind of stabilize you a little bit. Yeah. But that's only one treatment option of the many services that we provide.
13: Exactly.
16: You know, there's a lot of people that they choose not to go that route, but man, mm-hmm. I just need somebody to talk to.
13: You betcha. Yeah.
16: And we're here for you. You know, maybe there's some other behavioral health issues that you're wanting to address as you're going through this recovery journey. Mm-hmm. Hey, we're here for you. It's not one single approach that will cure anything, but we're trying to offer as many services to those that way we can be as the most use for the community and to be able to help anyone that we can.
13: And I love what you talked about a little earlier too, and I want to get back on that, is families, they also need support.
16: Yes.
13: You know, that's the thing, and that's a pretty cool thing to see that you all offer that. You know, that you all are going, okay, we know this person has a problem, they're trying to recover, trying to better themselves, and you all aren't just focused on that picture, right? Because recovery is a big picture full of about 50,000 small little pictures, right?
16: Yeah.
13: It all comes together, and then it eventually will form a big picture, but it's made up of a bunch of small pictures. And while you all are going, okay, let's look at all the small pictures, and what that is maybe we have a son who's addicted, right?
16: Mm-hmm.
13: Well, we want to make sure that the mom who has been doing everything she can to keep him alive and to keep him moving and going, is she getting what she needs? Because now she's going to be going through a whole different lifestyle change. You know, she went from having to take care of this person to worrying about this person. Well, it's time to get you back onto a better life of yourself. You need to take care of yourself, because that's the thing, is a lot of times in addiction, you'll see the people around that person that's addicted, they'll get caught up in supporting that person as much as they can, that they kind of stop taking care of themselves. And we talked about this kind of when we first started getting on air, you know. Health is one of those things that you put on the back burner because you're usually busy with something, whether that's work, whether that's your kids, or in this instance, maybe you're trying to make sure someone is just staying alive, and, well, you kind of put yourself on the back burner. And, well, one cross, they got you. They're here for you.
16: Yeah, I ask that question a lot to a lot of people.
13: Yeah, yeah.
16: I know you're taking care of this person. Who's taking care of you?
13: Yeah.
16: And it's like one of the best ways you can take care of yourself is to say, hey, listen, I might need to talk to somebody. I might need a little bit of help. And I think, you know, we look at behavioral health and mental health. You know, if I'm driving down the road and my car starts throwing out lights and you know, giving me warnings and stuff, I'm going to put it in the shop.
13: Yeah.
16: I'm going to fix it.
13: Exactly.
16: But our mental health, are we willing to address the warning signs?
13: Exactly.
16: You know, like they're, you know, addiction or recovery can be going through the addiction process and the recovery process can be extremely stressful, not just on that the person that might be directed around, but all the family, all the friends.
13: Yes.
16: And the important thing is if you need help, hey, we're here for you.
13: Exactly. And that's really what Recovery Month is all about, right? It gives us that opportunity to move to those conversations from what is wrong with you to what happened, what do you need, and how can we help? And that's really the biggest thing is, hey, how can we help? And another big thing that we really want to touch on, though, is someone struggling with addiction, you're still a person. Right?
16: Yes.
13: That's the biggest thing, right? Because here's the thing is everybody deserves great health care. Everybody deserves to be just treated like a person too, you know? And that's the thing is you're still a person. You know, you might not be where you think you need to be. You might be, you know, somewhere where you think you need to be and you don't need to be. But, hey, you're still a person. And One Cross is here for you, and they're going to treat you like a person. You're not going to be treated like a number. You're not going to be treated like a problem, because let's be honest, that's where most of us felt like. We felt like we were a problem, like we were a burden to people, right? You're not that to One Cross.
16: Yes.
13: You're a person with a name, and they love you, and they want to see you in the best version of yourself.
16: Yep. Those persons that might be struggling with addiction.
13: Mm-hmm.
16: They still have value.
13: You betcha.
16: You know, they still have dignity. They still have talents. They have those relationships. And they still have a future.
13: You betcha.
16: You know, and, you know, I keep saying blood pressure because that's the one that my doctor has been talking to me about.
13: Hey, I feel you.
16: But, like, I am a person.
13: Yes, yes.
16: Who struggles with a few health issues.
13: Yeah.
16: And that's one of them.
13: Yeah, yeah.
16: Guess what? That does not define me.
13: Exactly, yeah.
16: You know, and just as those who might be struggling with addiction, it does not define them.
13: You betcha.
16: We want to be there to walk along with them, to help them, to be able to unleash, you know, and be the person that they truly are already.
13: Well, and I mean, here's the thing is people do recover.
16: Yes.
13: You know, that's the thing. Look, hey, I know many of them. Mm-hmm. I'd say I'm right there with them. You know, it's one of those things. Hey. You do recover.
16: Yep.
13: You can get it back on track. You can get it pieced together. It just takes a good person. It just takes a good doctor. It takes a good team.
16: Mm-hmm.
13: And, well, One Cross has all that for you, and they're ready to help you. So maybe you are dealing with something, or maybe you know somebody that's dealing with something. Well, National Recovery Month would be a good month to maybe tackle it. And all you got to do is, well, just reach out, and you got to start somewhere. And that's where it all starts. It's just a conversation.
16: Yes. You know, Recovery Month, we're celebrating those that might have found recovery, but it doesn't mean that they might not still need a little bit of support.
13: Exactly.
16: But whenever this comes to mind, my mind naturally goes to the person who's not in it yet.
13: Yeah.
16: How can we help them?
13: Exactly.
16: You know, and then what can we do? Because your story is not finished.
13: Yeah, exactly.
16: And I get so excited. I get so fired up.
13: Mm-hmm.
16: Whenever I'm around and I get to talk to people and I get to see that light turn on in their eyes.
13: Yeah, yeah.
16: And, you know, you get to see them just, you know, fighting those battles.
13: Yeah.
16: And it's just a glorious thing. I want to be in the room with those types, you know, those people.
13: Yeah.
16: Because they're like I said, they have dignity. They have value. They have talents. They have relationships. People that matter to them.
13: Yeah.
16: And I can't wait till the future is unlocked.
13: Exactly. And like you said, National Recovery Month, I mean, for the most part, we're celebrating the after recovery. And, hey, if you're listening out there and you're on the back end of recovery, congratulations.
16: Yes,
13: and
16: congratulations.
13: Hey, I'm happy you're here with us, you know, and I'm happy you're tagging along with us. And maybe you're somewhere in the middle of it. You got it. Keep going. You are strong. You will see the end of the tunnel, and you will walk out of it, and you will say, oh, glory, man, I'm happy to be here. Maybe you're looking for a little help. One Cross would love to be the place to help you.
16: Yes. Well, One Cross, you know, we have a wonderful, wonderful behavioral health team.
13: Yeah.
16: We have counselors. We have psych nurse practitioners. Call us.
13: Yeah.
16: We can get you in pretty quickly.
13: Yes.
16: You know, with the substance use programs, we have different types of substance use programs.
13: Yeah,
16: We have programs that you can see the peer support, or with the MAT, you know, you can do that. But we have different types of programs. The key to it is calling.
13: Yeah. Yeah.
16: Or just, you know, talking to us, because we want to help you. We want to walk beside you. And, you know, any way we can do that, we are going to do that with you.
13: Again, you are listening to Wellness Wednesday right here on Fork Media, South Central Kentucky, brought to you by the wonderful folks at One Cross Community Health and Wellness with locations in Campbellsville and Lebanon. I'm joined in studio by my man, Grant, with One Cross. Grant, I mean, we've had a great conversation today. And, well, let's say somebody's listened to a little bit of it, they've caught part of it, and we've got them enticed. Well, we highly encourage you to check out One Cross, and maybe you're listening to all this and you go, okay, I have nothing to do with recovery, but man, I really like the mindset that you all have over at One Cross. I love that, and I want to be a part of it, and I want you all to take care of my healthcare needs. Again, just reach out, give you a call, stop by. It's super duper easy.
16: Yeah, absolutely. We're here this month. You know, it's recovery month, so yeah, we're talking about that.
13: Exactly.
16: But we do primary care.
13: Yeah.
16: You know, if you need your physicals, hey, yeah, sports physicals, yeah, that's a big one. We do that. We have x-rays in-house. We have labs in-house. The behavioral health program, one small percentage, mm-hmm, is what we do with addiction and recovery.
13: Yeah.
16: We do it well, but, you know, we have all kinds of people that come in, and they just might need a little help.
13: Yeah.
16: This season.
13: Yeah.
16: We are here for you.
13: You betcha.
16: So just come on down our website, onecrosshealth.com. We've got a lot of really good information. It shows, mm-hmm, what we're doing. We're in Campbellsville and in Lebanon. Mm-hmm. We're accepting new patients. So if you have any questions, just reach out to us, and we'd be glad to help you.
13: Well, Grant, we truly do appreciate your time. It's always a great conversation, always a fruitful conversation. It's always good, and I hope people take as much out of it as well I do, because, hey, I'm the one sitting here having the conversation. I take a lot out of it, so I really hope that people out there are taking a lot out of it, and again, I truly do appreciate you taking time out of your day and joining us, and, well, hey, I appreciate everything that One Cross does for our community. It's a big, it's a big blessing that not a lot of communities get, you know, and I'm super blessed to have One Cross in the community, and super blessed to have a conversation with you every Wednesday about how we can just better our community. So thank you so much, and, well, we hope you have a fantastic rest of the Wednesday, and we'll catch you next week, all right?
16: Thank you.
13: Yes, sir. Same. Yeah, not a problem. Again, that's my man Grant with One Cross Community Health and Wellness. Wellness Wednesday here on the Fork Media, South Central Kentucky. Again, locations in Campbellsville and Lebanon. Be sure to check them out online or over on Facebook, or one better yet, just stop by.
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Brooks and Dunn, Neon Moon, right here on the Morning Buzz on K Country 105.7. Good morning and happy Wednesday, South Central Kentucky. Austin Armstrong tagging along with you this Wednesday morning. Hope it's off to a great start. The time, 8:37 a.m. Central, 9:37 a.m. Eastern time. And currently 77 degrees, mostly fair here in South Central. And of course, don't forget the Morning Buzz brought to you by our wonderful sponsors. That's our friends right here in the community, United Citizens Bank, Dual Broadband, Auto Smart in Camelsville, and Long Hunters Coffee and Tea. And of course, we say congratulations going out to Miss Nancy Church, Grace Montgomery, Jennifer Dial, Michael Ray, and Patricia Milby, all winners of the Cal Days swag from today. A big congratulations, guys. Got back with y'all through the text message. Make sure to text back and we'll get you all squared away with the Cal Days merch. And well, hey, maybe you didn't win any merch today. Come back tomorrow. We'll do it again. The Greensburg Rotary and K Country 105.7 teaming up together to give away Cal Days merch all week long, leading up to the best fall festival coming up Friday and Saturday. It's Cal Days. Super excited for it in downtown Greensburg. Again, Friday and Saturday. Looking forward to it. And hey, again, your chance to win. It's coming up tomorrow morning. Your last chance to win. So make sure to tune in, all right? It's the Morning Buzz every weekday morning right here on K Country. Coming up now, Jason Aldean, Don't Tell on Me.

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1: Taking a look at your local obituaries. James Bud Price, age 89, of the Summersville community, passed away Tuesday, September the 8th, at Baptist Health in Louisville. The funeral service will be at 1 p.m. Central Time Monday, September the 21st, at Foster Toller Curry Funeral Home in Greensburg. Burial to follow in the Hodges Chapel Cemetery in the Summersville community of Greene County, with full military honors provided by the Marion County Veterans Honor Guard. Visitation will be from 1 to 8 p.m. Central Time Sunday, September the 20th, and after 7 a.m. Central Time Monday, September the 21st, at Foster Toller Curry Funeral Home in Greensburg. This has been the obituary of James Bud Price. Dwight Arthur Yoakum, age 73 of Campbellsville, passed away Saturday, September the 12th at the Taylor Regional Hospital. Graveside services with full military honors will be conducted at 1:30 p.m. Eastern Time on Wednesday at the Kentucky Veterans Cemetery Central in Radcliffe. Gupton Landrum Funeral Home in Greensburg is in charge of the arrangements. This has been the obituary of Dwight Arthur Yoakum. Everett Tommy Wright, 78 of Campbellsville, passed away September the 14th in Louisville. Visitation will be conducted from 5 to 8 p.m. Wednesday, September the 16th, at Parrott and Ramsey Funeral Home. The funeral service will be conducted at 1 p.m. Thursday at Parrott and Ramsey Funeral Home in Campbellsville, with entombment in Brookside Mausoleum, with full military honors by the Marion County Veterans Honor Guard. This has been the obituary of Everett Tommy Wright. Sandra Aline Smith, age 69 of Greensburg, passed away Monday in Campbellsville at Taylor Regional Hospital. Cremation was chosen. L.R. Petty Funeral Home in charge of the arrangements. This has been the obituary of Sandra Aline Smith. Enfly Sven Milby, age 81 of Greene County, passed away late Monday at the Taylor Regional Hospital. The funeral services will be conducted at 10 a.m. Central Time Friday at the Coward and Parrott Funeral Home, with burial to follow in the Campbellsville Memorial Gardens. Visitation is requested from 4 till 8 p.m. Central Time Thursday at the Coward and Parrott Funeral Home, and after 7 a.m. Friday until time of the funeral service. Memorials are suggested to the Carlisle Milby Cemetery and can be made at the funeral home. This has been the obituary of Enfly Sven Milby. Fork Media, Campbellsville and

0: Weather threatens, always keeping you weather aware.
1: Here's your K-Country forecast. A heat advisory continues until 7 p.m. tomorrow night. Mainly clear today with daytime highs approaching 94. Southwest winds 5 to 10 miles per hour. Lows level off around 71. Tonight, clear skies. Daytime highs approaching 96. Tomorrow, mainly sunny. That's your local forecast update. I'm meteorologist Jennifer Wojcicki from the K-Country Weather Center. Currently 79.
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Sugarland Something More right here on the Morning Buzz on K-Country 105.7. That's going to do it for us today here on the Morning Buzz. Thank you all so much for tagging along. Don't forget, come back tomorrow. We'll do it all again. We'll tackle the Thursday together. More great country music, more great conversation, more fun every weekday morning right here on the Morning Buzz. Again, as always, thank you all so much. Love yourself. Love each other. My name is Austin Armstrong, and I'll catch you on the next one right here on K-Country. On a train.

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0: 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Just a little bit more. 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
2: ABC News, I'm Sherry Preston. We were all still shopping last month, even as prices went up. The Commerce Department says retail sales in August were up 1.2%, nearly twice what they expected. Also up, the price of gas and diesel, fueled by rising costs for oil in the midst of the war with Iran. Here's ABC News Chief Business Correspondent Rebecca Jarvis.
3: As the fuel that powers farming, construction, and manufacturing, diesel's rising costs can show up in everything from groceries to clothes to home heating.
4: I'm not worried about somebody coming in my house and stealing my TV.
3: In Georgia, George Peak owns and operates a 100-acre cotton, soybean, and pecan farm.
4: I'm worried about him stealing my diesel fuel.
3: He tells us that the high cost of diesel has added 30% to his fuel costs.
2: Also expected to go up today, interest rates, as the Fed tries to fight inflation. The FBI investigating whether two oil tankers headed for the U.S. were hit by cyber attacks. This is ABC News.
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9: 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Always keeping you weather aware.
10: Here's your K-Country forecast. A heat advisory continues until 7 p.m. tomorrow night. Mainly clear today with daytime highs approaching 94. Southwest winds 5 to 10 miles per hour. Lows level off around 71. Tonight, clear skies. Daytime highs approaching 96. Tomorrow, mainly sunny. That's your local forecast update. I'm meteorologist Jennifer Wojcicki from the K-Country Weather Center. Currently 79.
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Luke Combs and Days Like This. You know, he's added 7 more dates to his concert tour, which will extend into next year. Here's Lori Morgan in 5 more minutes. Welcome to your Hump Day Wednesday.

0: 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All right? 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
7: Here's your K-Country forecast. A heat advisory continues until 7 p.m. tomorrow night. Mainly clear today with daytime highs approaching 94. Southwest winds 5 to 10 miles per hour. Lows level off around 71. Tonight, clear skies. Daytime highs approaching 96. Tomorrow, mainly sunny. That's your local forecast update. I'm meteorologist Jennifer Wojcicki from the K-Country Weather Center. Right now, it's 81 degrees.
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0: Loving Life. That's our Ella Langley right there. I love it. George Strait, Carried Away, coming up next. Hump Day Wednesday, working towards another weekend, and it's winking at us. Make sure you download our apps that you have us for the music and the information you need to know.
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1: ABC News, I'm Sherry Preston. The Federal Reserve is expected to raise interest rates this afternoon by a quarter point. If it happens, it would be the first rate hike since 2023 and comes amid stubborn inflation, especially for fuel. Here's ABC Chief Business Correspondent Rebecca Jarvis.
2: You don't have to be here on Wall Street to feel the impact of these rising prices. Americans this morning are paying a national average of $4.36 for a gallon of gasoline. Diesel prices are at record highs. It is the Fed's job to help keep inflation in check, which is why today's decision on interest rates is pivotal.
1: Sticker shock as well for those who heat their homes with oil. The family of Charlie Kirk has filed an intent to sue Utah Valley University, where the conservative activist was shot and killed. They allege the university knew of the danger and ignored it. The NTSB on the scene of yesterday's deadly TV news chopper crash in Los Angeles. This is ABC News.
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9: Here's your K-Country forecast. A heat advisory continues until 7 p.m. tomorrow night. Mainly clear today with daytime highs approaching 94. Southwest winds 5 to 10 miles per hour. Lows level off around 71. Tonight, clear skies. Daytime highs approaching 96. Tomorrow, mainly sunny. That's your local forecast update. I'm meteorologist Jennifer Wojcicki from the K-Country Weather Center. Right now, it's 81 degrees.
0: Looking for the best country songs? We've got them. We play them. The best country from then and now. 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

0: Russell Dickerson, and it happened to me. It's happening in Bristol, Tennessee this weekend. Bristol Motor Speedway, the Bass Pro Shops night race. That'll be Saturday night at 7:30. All right, superstars of yesterday and today right here.
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4: 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Always keeping you weather aware.
5: Here's your K-Country forecast. A heat advisory continues until 7 p.m. tomorrow night. Mainly clear today with daytime highs approaching 94. Southwest winds 5 to 10 miles per hour. Lows level off around 71. Tonight, clear skies. Daytime highs approaching 96. Tomorrow, mainly sunny. That's your local forecast update. I'm meteorologist Jennifer Wojcicki from the K-Country Weather Center. Currently, it's 82 degrees.
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0: say so. I love their harmonies, Dan O'Shea and Say So. Kenny Chesney, the new album, just a few days. All right, it'll drop on September the 25th. He's coming up next with She's Got It All.
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1: ABC News, I'm Sherry Preston. We're all still shopping, even as prices go up. The Commerce Department says retail sales last month were up 1.2%, nearly twice what was expected. ABC's Jim Ryan with more.
2: Retail food and service sales last month approached $774 billion, a 1.2% surge from the month before, and eclipsing economists' expectations. The number rose 6% between August of 2025 and last month. The Federal Reserve is likely to consider the numbers as it decides whether to raise interest rates as a way to cool inflation.
1: The Fed is expected to raise rates for the first time in 3 years when it wraps up its two-day September meeting this afternoon. The investigation's underway into what caused the deadly helicopter crash in Los Angeles last night. A news chopper went down, killing the reporter and pilot on board, as well as a person on the ground. The family of Charlie Kirk has filed a notice that it intends to sue Utah Valley University, where the conservative activist was shot and killed last year. This is ABC News.
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7: From the Fork Media News Desk, I'm Austin Armstrong. The Greene County Board of Education has approved the district's tax rates for the coming fiscal year, including a reduction in the real property tax rate. During last week's meeting, the board lowered the real property tax rate from 54.2 cents to 53 cents per $100 assessed value. The personal property tax rate remains unchanged at 55.1 cents. The proposed general fund tax rate is expected to generate approximately $3.45 million in revenue, which is about $108,000 more than previous fiscal years. Greene County Schools says it's one of the lower real property tax rates among Kentucky school districts, ranking second lowest amongst districts in surrounding counties. In other local news, the Campbellsville Certified Local Government and Historic Preservation Commission will hold their next meeting on Thursday, September 24th at noon Eastern Time. The meeting will take place in the third floor training room of Taylor County Bank, located on the southwest corner of Broadway and Lebanon Avenue in Campbellsville. And finally, the Green-Taylor Water District has lifted a bull water advisory that had been issued for the following waterline repairs in Metcalf County. The advisory affected customers along Highway 68 and Greensburg Road from 8730 Greensburg Road to 5580 Greensburg Road and all side roads in between. It also included Dow Cemetery Road, Beachville Pink Ridge, Church Road, Rockland Mills, Roy Jeffries Road, Cody Trent Road, and Fishback Road. The Division of Water has lifted the advisory, and customers in those affected areas are no longer under the bull water notice. For more details on stories like these and more, be sure to check out our websites, myq104.com, kcountry1057.com, and wtcoradio.com.
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10: Taking a look at your local obituaries. James Bud Price, age 89, of the Summersville community, passed away Tuesday, September the 8th, at Baptist Health in Louisville. The funeral service will be at 1 p.m. Central Time Monday, September the 21st, at Foster Toller Curry Funeral Home in Greensburg. Burial to follow in the Hodges Chapel Cemetery in the Summersville community of Greene County with full military honors provided by the Marion County Veterans Honor Guard. Visitation will be from 1 to 8 p.m. Central Time Sunday, September the 20th, and after 7 a.m. Central Time Monday, September the 21st, at Foster Toller Curry Funeral Home in Greensburg. This has been the obituary of James Bud Price. Dwight Arthur Yoakum, age 73, of Campbellsville, passed away Saturday, September the 12th, at the Taylor Regional Hospital. Graveside services with full military honors will be conducted at 1:30 p.m. Eastern Time on Wednesday at the Kentucky Veterans Cemetery Central in Radcliffe. Gupton Landrum Funeral Home in Greensburg is in charge of the arrangements. This has been the obituary of Dwight Arthur Yoakum. Everett Tommy Wright, 78, of Campbellsville, passed away September the 14th in Louisville. Visitation will be conducted from 5 to 8 p.m. Wednesday, September the 16th, at Parrott and Ramsey Funeral Home. The funeral service will be conducted at 1 p.m. Thursday at Parrott and Ramsey Funeral Home in Campbellsville, with entombment in Brookside Mausoleum, with full military honors by the Marion County Veterans Honor Guard. This has been the obituary of Everett Tommy Wright. Sandra Aileen Smith, age 69, of Greensburg, passed away Monday in Campbellsville at Taylor Regional Hospital. Cremation was chosen. L.R. Petty Funeral Home in charge of the arrangements. This has been the obituary of Sandra Aileen Smith. Infly Sven Milby, age 81, of Greene County, passed away late Monday at the Taylor Regional Hospital. The funeral services will be conducted at 10 a.m. Central Time Friday at the Coward and Parrott Funeral Home, with burial to follow in the Campbellsville Memorial Gardens. Visitation is requested from 4 till 8 p.m. Central Time Thursday at the Coward and Parrott Funeral Home, and after 7 a.m. Friday until time of the funeral service. Memorials are suggested to the Carlisle Milby Cemetery and can be made at the funeral home. This has been the obituary of Infly Sven Milby. Fork Media, Campbellsville, and Greensburg send our condolences to the families and to all who have recently lost a loved one.
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13: Here's your K-Country forecast. A heat advisory continues until 7 p.m. tomorrow night. Mainly clear today with daytime highs approaching 94. Southwest winds 5 to 10 miles per hour. Lows level off around 71. Tonight, clear skies. Daytime highs approaching 96. Tomorrow, mainly sunny. That's your local forecast update. I'm meteorologist Jennifer Wojcicki from the K-Country Weather Center. Right now, it's 86 degrees.
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0: My GPS reads I'm heading south of Sanity. That is Zach Top. How are you? It's Chow with you. Joe Nichols, Joe DiMessina, Morgan Wallen all coming up. Thank you for being with us midweek. And as you know, weekend is winking at us. 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
1: 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Participants can only win one contest prize per person every 30 days. Winners must appear in person with proper positive legal identification to claim any prize. Monday through Friday, excluding holidays, within 30 days or the prize will be forfeited. Prizes will not be mailed or delivered. Any winners under the age of 18 must be accompanied by a parent or legal guardian. No trade or cash equivalent will be awarded for any contest prize. Any person or persons found to be in violation of these contest rules before, during, or after the respective contest or giveaway will be disqualified and will not be eligible for further contests or giveaways.
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3: Here's your K-Country forecast. A heat advisory continues until 7 p.m. tomorrow night. Mainly clear today with daytime highs approaching 94. Southwest winds 5 to 10 miles per hour. Lows level off around 71. Tonight, clear skies. Daytime highs approaching 96. Tomorrow, mainly sunny. That's your local forecast update. I'm meteorologist Jennifer Wojcicki from the K-Country Weather Center. Right now, it's 86 degrees.
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0: All of my exes, Lauren and Chase Matthews right there in country music news. We all miss her, Dolly. And there will be a Dolly Parton special coming up. The live tribute show will be titled CMA Presents I Will Always Love You, a celebration of Dolly Parton. It's going to be airing October the 21st on ABC and Disney. Yes, I love that. Let's all be a little Dolly today. All right.
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1: ABC News, I'm Michelle Franzen. The NTSB will hold a briefing on the deadly news helicopter crash in Los Angeles last night. KNBC says two of its crew members on board were killed. A third person died on the ground. The chopper was covering a bus and SUV crash when it went down. Here's ABC's Trevor Ault.
2: Flames erupting after the aircraft crashed between two commercial buildings. Police say at least three people were killed, including a pedestrian on the ground. The chopper went down just after 7 p.m., less than a mile from where first responders were already working a deadly bus crash. An SUV had slammed into the side of a Metro bus, becoming lodged inside the vehicle.
1: Two people were killed in that bus and SUV crash. Amazon is raising its minimum wage, starting full-time for its core operations employees to $20 an hour, with an average pay of reaching nearly $24 an hour. The company launching grocery discounts and banking benefits. And the Fed expected to react to rising inflation driven by higher fuel costs pushed with the war in Iran. This is ABC News.
3: Man, I love this place. I've been surfing here since I was a kid. Now, seeing my grandson out on the water, it means everything to me. Watching him and taking in the blue waves, the sea breeze, the blurry horizon.
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6: From the Fork Media News Desk, I'm Austin Armstrong. The Greene County Board of Education has approved the district's tax rates for the coming fiscal year, including a reduction in the real property tax rate. During last week's meeting, the board lowered the real property tax rate from 54.2 cents to 53 cents per $100 assessed value. The personal property tax rate remains unchanged at 55.1 cents. The proposed general fund tax rate is expected to generate approximately $3.45 million in revenue, which is about $108,000 more than previous fiscal years. Greene County Schools says it's one of the lower real property tax rates among Kentucky school districts, ranking second lowest amongst districts in surrounding counties. In other local news, the Campbellsville Certified Local Government and Historic Preservation Commission will hold their next meeting on Thursday, September 24th at noon Eastern Time. The meeting will take place in the third floor training room of Taylor County Bank, located on the southwest corner of Broadway and Lebanon Avenue in Campbellsville. And finally, the Green-Taylor Water District has lifted a bull water advisory that had been issued for the following waterline repairs in Metcalf County. The advisory affected customers along Highway 68 and Greensburg Road from 8730 Greensburg Road to 5580 Greensburg Road and all side roads in between. It also included Dow Cemetery Road, Beachville Pink Ridge, Church Road, Rockland Mills, Roy Jeffries Road, Cody Trent Road, and Fishback Road. The Division of Water has lifted the advisory, and customers in those affected areas are no longer under the bull water notice. For more details on stories like these and more, be sure to check out our websites, myq104.com, kcountry1057.com, and wtcoradio.com.
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8: Taking a look at your local obituaries. James Bud Price, age 89, of the Summersville community, passed away Tuesday, September the 8th, at Baptist Health in Louisville. The funeral service will be at 1 p.m. Central Time Monday, September the 21st, at Foster Toler Curry Funeral Home in Greensburg. Burial to follow in the Hodges Chapel Cemetery in the Summersville community of Greene County, with full military honors provided by the Marion County Veterans Honor Guard. Visitation will be from 1 to 8 p.m. Central Time Sunday, September the 20th, and after 7 a.m. Central Time Monday, September the 21st, at Foster Toler Curry Funeral Home in Greensburg. This has been the obituary of James Bud Price. Dwight Arthur Yoakum, age 73, of Campbellsville, passed away Saturday, September the 12th, at the Taylor Regional Hospital. Graveside services with full military honors will be conducted at 1:30 p.m. Eastern Time on Wednesday at the Kentucky Veterans Cemetery Central in Radcliffe. Gupton Landrum Funeral Home in Greensburg is in charge of the arrangements. This has been the obituary of Dwight Arthur Yoakum. Everett Tommy Wright, 78, of Campbellsville, passed away September the 14th in Louisville. Visitation will be conducted from 5 to 8 p.m. Wednesday, September the 16th, at Parrott and Ramsey Funeral Home. The funeral service will be conducted at 1 p.m. Thursday at Parrott and Ramsey Funeral Home in Campbellsville, with entombment in Brookside Mausoleum, with full military honors by the Marion County Veterans Honor Guard. This has been the obituary of Everett Tommy Wright. Sandra Aline Smith, age 69, of Greensburg, passed away Monday in Campbellsville at Taylor Regional Hospital. Cremation was chosen. L.R. Petty Funeral Home in charge of the arrangements. This has been the obituary of Sandra Aline Smith. Enfly Sven Milby, age 81, of Greene County, passed away late Monday at the Taylor Regional Hospital. The funeral services will be conducted at 10 a.m. Central Time Friday at the Coward and Parrott Funeral Home, with burial to follow in the Campbellsville Memorial Gardens. Visitation is requested from 4 till 8 p.m. Central Time Thursday at the Coward and Parrott Funeral Home, and after 7 a.m. Friday until time of the funeral service. Memorials are suggested to the Carlisle Milby Cemetery and can be made at the funeral home. This has been the obituary of Enfly Sven Milby. Fork Media, Campbellsville, and Greensburg send our condolences to the families and to all who have recently lost a loved one.
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9: Here's your K-Country forecast. A heat advisory continues until 7 p.m. tomorrow night. Mainly sunny skies this afternoon, with daytime highs approaching 94. Southwesterly winds 5 to 10 miles per hour. Lows level off around 71. Tonight, clear skies. 96 tomorrow, lots of sunshine. That's your local forecast update. I'm meteorologist Jennifer Wojcicki from the K-Country Weather Center. Right now, it's 88 degrees.
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0: That is Riley Greenchild reminding you tomorrow on the big show right here. Throwback Thursday. Mm-hmm. All your boots, scoot, and music memories from back in the day, like John Michael Montgomery and Tracy Byrd, to give you a little taste coming up next.
1: Hi, I'm Barb Smith. 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
4: 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Always keeping you weather aware.
5: Here's your K-Country forecast. A heat advisory continues until 7 p.m. tomorrow night. Mainly sunny skies this afternoon with daytime highs approaching 94. Southwesterly winds 5 to 10 miles per hour. Lows level off around 71. Tonight, clear skies. 96 tomorrow, lots of sunshine. That's your local forecast update. I'm meteorologist Jennifer Wojcicki from the K-Country Weather Center. Right now, it's 88 degrees.
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0: We are country, and we do know it, Mr. Luke Bryan. Dolly coming up next, and there's going to be a Dolly Parton special coming up October the 21st on ABC and Disney Plus. It is called CMA Presents I Will Always Love You, a celebration of Dolly Parton. I'll remind you as we get closer, I promise.
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1: ABC News, I'm Michelle Franzen. The ongoing war with Iran driving oil up again, with diesel prices well above a record $6 a gallon. The Federal Reserve Board expected to raise interest rates today. It would mark the first time in 3 years. ABC's Elizabeth Schultz has more.
2: The last time they were raising rates, we were in that really persistent cycle of inflation. They had 11 rate hikes leading up to that, and it had led to higher borrowing costs, but it did succeed in kind of bringing inflation down. But now we're in a little bit of a different position here, because the inflation that we're seeing in the economy, it's a lot of it because of oil. Some analysts are questioning how much an interest rate hike, making those borrowing costs, how much that could do to actually bring down the price of oil.
1: In Los Angeles, authorities say the person behind the wheel of the SUV that crashed into a bus yesterday has been booked on suspicion of a DUI. Two people were killed. An investigation also underway of the news helicopter that crashed while covering that accident, killing both crew members on board, a third person killed on the ground. On Wall Street, stocks are up this hour. This is ABC News.
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9: 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Always keeping you weather aware.
10: Here's your K-Country forecast. A heat advisory continues until 7 p.m. tomorrow night. Mainly sunny skies this afternoon with daytime highs approaching 94. Southwesterly winds 5 to 10 miles per hour. Lows level off around 71. Tonight, clear skies. 96 tomorrow, lots of sunshine. That's your local forecast update. I'm meteorologist Jennifer Wojcicki from the K-Country Weather Center. Right now, it's 90 degrees.
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Wait a sec, that ain't my truck. I don't got that sticker on the back. Chat with you, how you doing? How about another hour of your superstars of yesterday and today as we wind it down, all right? Here's Brad Paisley, and we danced.

0: Zach John King right there. Tucker Wetmore, Tim McGraw, Montgomery Gentry. How does that sound, huh? Coming up next, something to be proud of, Montgomery Gentry. Tomorrow, Throwback Thursday. You like your boot scooting music from Bag of the Day? You pop some quarters into a jukebox? If someone in the car asked or around you, what's a jukebox? Yeah, I'll leave that up to you. All right, explain it, Lucy.
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6: 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Always keeping you weather aware.
7: Here's your K-Country forecast. A heat advisory continues until 7 p.m. tomorrow night. Lots of sunshine this afternoon with daytime highs approaching 94. Southwesterly winds around 5 miles per hour. Lows dip down to about 72. Tonight, clear skies. That's your local forecast update. I'm meteorologist Jennifer Wojcicki from the K-Country Weather Center. Currently 90.
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0: even stayed in the lines. Painted you pretty. Chow with you. George Strait. Blue Clear Sky. Can't think of a better song to leave you. And to remind you that tomorrow is Throwback Thursday right here. Same place, same time. Join me and I'll play you some songs and we'll share some memories together, all right? In the meantime, have a good, safe rest of your day. Keep it locked right here for all your free music. And please, stay safe.
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1: This is a special report from ABC News. I'm Michelle Franzen. For the first time in 3 years, the Federal Reserve Board has moved to raise interest rates, all members agreeing to a quarter of a percentage point hike, adding to the ballooning costs for Americans when it comes to borrowing. ABC's Elizabeth Schulze says concerns over inflation due to the ongoing war with Iran, along with other economic factors, led to the decision.
2: This is in line with the market's expectations, and this was a unanimous decision from the Federal Reserve to hike interest rates. The Fed is also forecasting one additional interest rate hike this year. This would be the first interest rate hike that we have seen under the new Fed chairman.
1: President Trump has been pushing for the board to lower interest rates. The price of diesel standing at a record $6.30 a gallon, according to Gas Buddy. Farmers for this year's harvest feeling the pinch, with some estimating costs for fuel have doubled. This is ABC News.
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8: Here's your K-Country forecast. A heat advisory continues until 7 p.m. tomorrow night. Lots of sunshine this afternoon with daytime highs approaching 94. Southwesterly winds around 5 miles per hour. Lows dip down to about 72. Tonight, clear skies. That's your local forecast update. I'm meteorologist Jennifer Wojcicki from the K-Country Weather Center. Right now, it's 91 degrees.
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0: Well, check this out. I love animal stories with a happy ending. A kitten who apparently hitchhiked 800 miles from New Jersey to Georgia by hiding in a college student's car has found a new home. The University of Georgia student discovered her unexpected passenger after arriving in Athens, Georgia, and spotted a tiny leg sticking out of the car's bumper. Oh, no. The kitten was rescued, appropriately named Jersey, and taken in by the volunteer group Campus Cats. After his unusual journey made him a local celebrity, Jersey was put up for adoption and quickly found a new forever home. The kitten went from New Jersey to Georgia. I don't blame him. Anything to get away from those record-high Jersey taxes and cold winters? Yeah.
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3: Here's your K-Country forecast. A heat advisory continues until 7 p.m. tomorrow night. Lots of sunshine this afternoon with daytime highs approaching 94. Southwesterly winds around 5 miles per hour. Lows dip down to about 72. Tonight, clear skies. That's your local forecast update. I'm meteorologist Jennifer Wojcicki from the K-Country Weather Center. Right now, it's 91 degrees.
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0: First song off the new Kenny Chesney album release coming up here in about a week and a half. Other tunes on there are called Burn My Boat, which is pretty cool. Another one called Talking Dirt. Silver Sands Marina, which is the name of the album. I love that tune. Sad Casino is another song. It Just Got Weird featuring Megan Maroney. How about that? He also does a song with Kobe Calais called What We Got Going On. And another tune called Shot Glass. So looking forward to some new tunes from Kenny Chesney coming up.
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1: This is a special report from ABC News. I'm Michelle Franzen. The Federal Reserve Board today raising key interest rates for the first time in 3 years. The move comes as many Americans are already struggling with higher costs on many goods and higher gas prices due to the war with Iran.
2: In a widely anticipated move, the Federal Reserve voted unanimously to raise its benchmark interest rate by a quarter percentage point, likely resulting in higher borrowing costs for mortgages, credit cards, and auto loans. The decision comes as Americans are already struggling with stubborn inflation and higher costs for gas and groceries. The decision also puts newly appointed Fed Chair Kevin Warsh at odds with President Trump, who's repeatedly called for lower borrowing costs. Peter Haralambos, ABC News, New York.
1: Warsh says the overall economy remains resilient. He says this will help bring interest rates in the target range of 2%. Farmers dealing with record diesel prices just as the key harvest months are getting started. This is ABC News.
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7: Here's your K-Country forecast. A heat advisory remains in effect. Daytime highs approaching 94. This afternoon, under mainly clear skies, southwesterly winds around 5 miles per hour. Lows dip down to about 72. Tonight, clear skies. Daytime highs approaching 96. Tomorrow, ample sunshine expected. That's your local forecast update. I'm meteorologist Jennifer Wojcicki from the K-Country Weather Center. Right now, 91.
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8: Here's your K-Country forecast. A heat advisory remains in effect. Daytime highs approaching 94. This afternoon, under mainly clear skies, southwesterly winds around 5 miles per hour. Lows dip down to about 72. Tonight, clear skies. Daytime highs approaching 96. Tomorrow, ample sunshine expected. That's your local forecast update. I'm meteorologist Jennifer Wojcicki from the K-Country Weather Center. Right now, 93.
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0: That's me every time I leave the house. Let's see here. Phone, keys, wallet, brain. What else? Oh, snacks, water bottle. Yeah, all that. Phone, keys, wallet, Jesus Jones, Lady Wilson, John Mayer coming up. Hang on, Toby Keith on the way. Also, some new Dan and Shay.
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1: ABC News, I'm Michelle Franzen. An investigation underway in Los Angeles of the news helicopter that crashed while covering a bus and SUV crash yesterday. The aerial crash killing both crew members on board and a third person on the ground. NTSB investigator in charge Fabian Salazar says there is also video of the crash from the helicopter.
2: We are combing the wreckage to the best of our ability to gather as much factual data as we can, even though the wreckage suffer through a post-accident fire.
1: Authorities also say the person behind the wheel of the SUV that crashed into a bus yesterday has been booked on suspicion of murder. Two people were killed. The Federal Reserve Board raising interest rates today for the first time in 3 years. That move, as many Americans are grappling with stubborn inflation and higher gas prices due to the war with Iran. The board signaled more hikes could come this year. That's sent stocks sharply down on Wall Street. This is ABC News.
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8: From the Fork Media News Desk, I'm Austin Armstrong. The Greene County Board of Education has approved the district's tax rates for the coming fiscal year, including a reduction in the real property tax rate. During last week's meeting, the board lowered the real property tax rate from 54.2 cents to 53 cents per $100 assessed value. The personal property tax rate remains unchanged at 55.1 cents. The proposed general fund tax rate is expected to generate approximately $3.45 million in revenue, which is about $108,000 more than previous fiscal years. Greene County Schools says it has one of the lower real property tax rates among Kentucky school districts, ranking second lowest amongst districts in surrounding counties. In other local news, the Campbellsville Certified Local Government and Historic Preservation Commission will hold their next meeting on Thursday, September 24th at noon Eastern Time. The meeting will take place in the third floor training room of Taylor County Bank, located on the southwest corner of Broadway and Lebanon Avenue in Campbellsville. And finally, the Green Taylor Water District has lifted a bull water advisory that had been issued for the following water line repairs in Metcalf County. The advisory affected customers along Highway 68 and Greensburg Road from 8730 Greensburg Road to 5580 Greensburg Road and all side roads in between. It also included Dow Cemetery Road, Beachville Pink Ridge, Church Road, Rockland Mills, Roy Jeffries Road, Cody Trent Road, and Fishback Road. The Division of Water has lifted the advisory, and customers in those affected areas are no longer under the bull water notice. For more details on stories like these and more, be sure to check out our websites, myq104.com, kcountry1057.com, and wtcoradio.com.
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12: Taking a look at your local obituaries. James Bud Price, age 89, of the Summersville community, passed away Tuesday, September the 8th, at Baptist Health in Louisville. The funeral service will be at 1 p.m. Central Time Monday, September the 21st, at Foster Toller Curry Funeral Home in Greensburg. Burial to follow in the Hodges Chapel Cemetery in the Summersville community of Greene County, with full military honors provided by the Marion County Veterans Honor Guard. Visitation will be from 1 to 8 p.m. Central Time Sunday, September the 20th, and after 7 a.m. Central Time Monday, September the 21st, at Foster Toller Curry Funeral Home in Greensburg. This has been the obituary of James Bud Price. Everett Tommy Wright, 78, of Campbellsville, passed away September the 14th in Louisville. Visitation will be conducted from 5 to 8 p.m. Wednesday, September the 16th, at Parrott and Ramsey Funeral Home. The funeral service will be conducted at 1 p.m. Thursday at Parrott and Ramsey Funeral Home in Campbellsville, with entombment in Brookside Mausoleum, with full military honors by the Marion County Veterans Honor Guard. This has been the obituary of Everett Tommy Wright. Sandra Aline Smith, age 69, of Greensburg, passed away Monday in Campbellsville at Taylor Regional Hospital. Cremation was chosen. L.R. Petty Funeral Home in charge of the arrangements. This has been the obituary of Sandra Aline Smith. Enfly Sven Milby, age 81, of Greene County, passed away late Monday at the Taylor Regional Hospital. The funeral services will be conducted at 10 a.m. Central Time Friday at the Coward and Parrott Funeral Home, with burial to follow in the Campbellsville Memorial Gardens. Visitation is requested from 4 till 8 p.m. Central Time Thursday at the Coward and Parrott Funeral Home, and after 7 a.m. Friday until time of the funeral service. Memorials are suggested to the Carlisle Milby Cemetery and can be made at the funeral home. This has been the obituary of Enfly Sven Milby. Fork Media, Campbellsville, and Greensburg send our condolences to the families and to all who have recently lost a loved one.
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8: 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Always keeping you weather aware.
14: Here's your K-Country forecast. A heat advisory remains in effect. Daytime highs approaching 94. This afternoon, under mainly clear skies, southwesterly winds around 5 miles per hour. Lows dip down to about 72. Tonight, clear skies. Daytime highs approaching 96. Tomorrow, ample sunshine expected. That's your local forecast update. I'm meteorologist Jennifer Wojcicki from the K-Country Weather Center. Right now, 91.
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16: 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We've got them. We play them. The best country from then and now. 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

0: say so. Well, let's check it out. Another study is out. An extensive new study looks at how sleeping positions relate to relationship security. Oh, boy, here we go. The research on 150 couples who've been together for an average of 13 years finds that those who fall asleep in close contact, even if they move apart during the night, tend to report higher relationship satisfaction and stay together longer. Really? The top three sleeping positions for couples' relationship stability and longevity are spooning, face-to-face, and embracing. You can't do that in warm weather climates. Get away from me. Get on the other side. And I'd like to add, what if my wife is snoring? The better sleeping position is me in another room on the other side of the house. Thank you very much.
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0: Let's do it. I'm in. Let's go.
1: Woo! It's time to get it with Reddit. You know, we haven't checked in with little Reddit in a while, so let's jump on today. The question, what ridiculous thing has happened to you at work? Oh, this ought to be good. When I worked in a bakery, we would get asked daily where we got the bread. Gotcha. I was counseled for a good hour because I offended other ladies in my office by using big words that they didn't understand. Not bad words, just big words, and I was told to stop. Strange things that happen at your workplace. A co-worker improperly used a table saw, here we go, while he was taken to the hospital. I had to find the thumb. It took a long time, but I finally found it behind the filing cabinet where he was working, and we took it to the hospital to try to reattach it. Ouch. I was working at a watch shop, and a customer came in demanding a refund because the watch she bought was defective. It turns out she mixed up the minute hand and the hour hand and has been reading the time wrong. Duh. Customer walked into the coffee shop I worked at and asked if they could sprinkle some of their deceased loved one's ashes into their latte. I politely declined and explained that it was against health regulations to serve food or beverages with human remains in them. And finally, a concierge on a cruise ship I was on got a call from a passenger. She said she was trapped in her cabin and couldn't get out. He asked her how exactly she was trapped. She said there were two doors in her room. One went to the bathroom, and the other had a do not disturb sign on the door handle. Ooh, ouch. Wow, JR. Nothing stupid like that happens around here ever, right, buddy? Nothing. Other than you forget to bring the dang donuts in every day, huh? And I'm sitting here eating stale peanuts for breakfast. Thank you, dude. All right, spin the wheel one more time.
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7: Here's your K-Country forecast. A heat advisory remains in effect. Daytime highs approaching 94. This afternoon, under mainly clear skies, southwesterly winds around 5 miles per hour. Lows dip down to about 72. Tonight, clear skies. Daytime highs approaching 96. Tomorrow, ample sunshine expected. That's your local forecast update. I'm meteorologist Jennifer Wojcicki from the K-Country Weather Center. Right now, 91.
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0: It is Zach Top, yeah, here with the Catfish, cruising right along here on this beautiful, beautiful Wednesday, right? What are we celebrating today? Well, all day long, I've been celebrating National Cinnamon Raisin Toast Day. it's the simple things in life. Coming up, Apple Dumpling Day tomorrow. Friday, Cheeseburger Day. Now, there's something I can really dive into, sink my teeth into. So save it. National Cheeseburger Day. Coming up on Friday. I love that.
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2: ABC News, I'm Michelle Franzen. In Los Angeles, the National Transportation Safety Board says it's recovered audio and video from yesterday's fiery news helicopter crash that killed the pilot and reporter on board, along with a third person on the ground. NTSB investigator Fabian Salazar says they'll review that evidence.
3: In that recording, we are clearly hearing sounds that are consistent with the engine changing its speed. And we're also hearing tones that are being generated that are likely advisories to the pilot.
2: The helicopter was covering an earlier bus and SUV crash that killed two people. Authorities say the driver was arrested on suspicion of murder. The Federal Reserve Board raising interest rates by a quarter of a percent, marking the first time in 3 years. The war with Iran driving up oil prices and inflation. Data by the Commerce Department shows that consumers kept spending last month. Retail sales rebounded after a July dip, up 1.2% last month. This is ABC News.
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9: 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Always keeping you weather aware.
10: Here's your K-Country forecast. A heat advisory remains in effect. Daytime highs approaching 94. This afternoon, under mainly clear skies, southwesterly winds around 5 miles per hour. Lows dip down to about 72. Tonight, clear skies. Daytime highs approaching 96. Tomorrow, ample sunshine expected. That's your local forecast update. I'm meteorologist Jennifer Wojcicki from the K-Country Weather Center. Right now, 91.
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0: Loving that from Lauren Elena and Chase Matthew and All My Exes. 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
1: 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Any winners under the age of 18 must be accompanied by a parent or legal guardian. No trade or cash equivalent will be awarded for any contest prize. 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

0: Well, here you go. 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Taco Bell has been named the overall cheapest, has the most affordable breakfast items and fries. Wendy comes in second overall and has the cheapest dessert, followed by Burger King. They're in third place. Now, you know, you got to use coupons in the apps if you want to afford fast food. Now, my friend Jim, he's a freak. He has all kinds of coupons, and he gets the Burger King receipt survey all the time. You fill that out, and they give you a free Whopper when you buy fries and a drink. I mean, this guy hasn't paid for a Whopper since the Obama administration, I think. 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Get the apps. Get the coupons. 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Man, he is so frugal. Or cheap.
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5: 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Always keeping you weather aware.
6: Here's your K-Country forecast. A heat advisory remains in effect. Daytime highs approaching 94. This afternoon, under mainly clear skies, southwesterly winds around 5 miles per hour. Lows dip down to about 72. Tonight, clear skies. Daytime highs approaching 96. Tomorrow, ample sunshine expected. That's your local forecast update. I'm meteorologist Jennifer Wojcicki from the K-Country Weather Center. Currently 90.
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0: Well, another study here ranking the most and least intellectual U.S. cities. Uh-oh, their research compared the 50 largest cities in the country across seven areas, including museums, libraries, old bookstores, universities, and adult education, all the fun stuff. Boston tops the list of intellectual cities. Oh, yeah. 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Yo, yo, yo. You know, Hartford, Connecticut is near the top. 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All right, good.
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1: ABC News, I'm Michelle Franzen. NTSB investigators on scene of the deadly news helicopter crash in Los Angeles last night. Both on board were killed. A third person died on the ground. The chopper was covering a bus and SUV crash that killed two people. ABC's Alex Stone is on scene and says the NTSB recovered video and audio from the helicopter.
2: They're going to go back and do audio analysis of the actual sound of the engine and those alarms that were going off for the pilot to analyze what the engine was doing in that exact minute. But whatever was going on, this was very quick. They were not all that high. And when whatever happened to the engine, it sounded like spooling down with the alarms going off for losing RPMs on it. That there wasn't much time to react.
1: President Trump stumping in North Carolina tonight with a rally. Republicans stepping up campaigning ahead of the midterm elections. And the Federal Reserve Board raised interest rates a quarter of a percent today, with inflation too high, they say, amid the ongoing war with Iran. This is ABC News.
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6: Here's your K-Country forecast. A heat advisory continues until 7 p.m. tomorrow night. Slight chance for isolated rain showers tonight. Otherwise, clear skies. Lows dip down to about 72. South winds around 5 miles per hour. Lots of sunshine outside again tomorrow. Daytime highs approaching 96. That's your local forecast update. I'm meteorologist Jennifer Wojcicki from the K-Country Weather Center. Right now, it's 88 degrees.
0: Looking for the best country songs? We've got them. 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
3: Here's your K-Country forecast. A heat advisory continues until 7 p.m. tomorrow night. Slight chance for isolated rain showers tonight. Otherwise, clear skies. Lows dip down to about 72. South winds around 5 miles per hour. Lots of sunshine outside again tomorrow. Daytime highs approaching 96. That's your local forecast update. I'm meteorologist Jennifer Wojcicki from the K-Country Weather Center. Right now, it's 84 degrees.
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0: Well, check this out. I love animal stories with a happy ending. A kitten who apparently hitchhiked 800 miles from New Jersey to Georgia by hiding in a college student's car has found a new home. The University of Georgia student discovered her unexpected passenger after arriving in Athens, Georgia, and spotted a tiny leg sticking out of the car's bumper. Oh, no. The kitten was rescued, appropriately named Jersey, and taken in by the volunteer group Campus Cats. After his unusual journey made him a local celebrity, Jersey was put up for adoption and quickly found a new forever home. The kitten went from New Jersey to Georgia. I don't blame him. Anything to get away from those record-high Jersey taxes and cold winters? Yeah.
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